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1: Senior Cabinet Minister says it's a personal decision for Sir Keir Starmer whether to fight on as pressure grows over his leadership. Culture Secretary Lisa Nandy insisted she wouldn't write him off, but said it's up to the Prime Minister to decide his next move. Speaking to Sky's Trevor Phillips, Miss Nandy brushed off speculation of a Labour leadership challenge.
2: Most of it has turned out to be just froth and nonsense. We've got to get on with the job. We promised people that we'd bring change to their lives, and we've got to take that fight out to the country and show that we can do it.
1: Police officers have been injured during serious disorder as they dispersed crowds in Glasgow, where Celtic fans gathered following their Scottish Premiership title win. Around 3,000 supporters got together to celebrate their team's victory against Hearts. Police Scotland says bottles and other missiles were thrown at them. Officers protecting the royal family at Windsor Castle are under investigation over allegations they slept while on duty. The Sun's reporting a number of officers on protective duties from the Met Police's Royalty and Specialist Protection Team are being looked into. Allegations include officers leaving posts unattended and having naps when they were supposed to be working. Medical dismissal is driving women away from going to the doctors. That's according to Nurofen, who say over half of women believe their pain is ignored, meaning they feel reluctant to seek help again. Charlotte Marianne advocates for women's health equality after her own experiences of being shrugged off.
3: I actually got sectioned under the Mental Health Act when doctors dismissed my pain and didn't believe that I was actually in agony. It then went as far as them even accusing my parents of making me sick.
1: And it wasn't quite nil point for the UK in the Eurovision on Saturday, but we did come last. Look Mum No Computer scored just one in the final. Bulgaria won for the first time ever with a whopping 516 points. That's the latest from Radio News Hub. I'm Dave Cronin.
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1: Monday we'll see sunshine and showers for many. More persistent rain moves into Northern Ireland, Wales and southwest England by evening. Highs of 14 degrees Celsius.
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0: A think tank has warned the government needs to do more to win public backing for defence spending. Polling shows support is easily outweighed by concerns over services like the NHS. Researchers say boosting jobs and backing UK firms and defence contracts could help build longer-term support. A senior Police Scotland officer has called on Celtic to be more accountable as he expressed frustration following fan disorder in the wake of the Scottish Premiership decider. There's been 14 arrests in Glasgow so far following Celtic's Scottish Premiership win, which was followed by scenes of disorder in parts of the city. People are paying more to their dads on Father's Day this year than they spent on their mums on Mother's Day. That's according to My Voucher Codes. Sarah Jane Outen is a shopping expert. She says it might be less about jewellery and flowers for dads, but that's not bringing down the cost.
1: Top of the list was food, alcohol and meals out. And that seemed to align with dad's wishes as well. That was the things that they wanted the most. It seems that maybe they're going for the more indulgent ranges, and that's why it's a little bit pricier.
0: And tributes are pouring in for the former Scotland rugby international, Scott Hastings, who's died at the age of 61. The centre was part of the country's Grand Slam winning side in 1990, and later revealed he was living with incurable cancer. That's the latest from Radio News Hub. I'm Dave Cronin.
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0: Monday will see sunshine and showers for many. More persistent rain moves into Northern Ireland, Wales and southwest England by evening. Highs of 14 degrees Celsius.
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0: have been injured during serious disorder as they dispersed crowds in Glasgow, where Celtic fans gathered following their Scottish Premiership title win. Around 3,000 supporters got together to celebrate their team's victory against Hearts. Police Scotland says bottles and other missiles were thrown at them. Officers protecting the royal family at Windsor Castle are under investigation over allegations they slept while on duty. The Sun's reporting a number of officers on protective duties from the Met Police's Royalty and Specialist Protection Team are being looked into. Allegations include officers leaving posts unattended and having naps when they were supposed to be working. Medical dismissal is driving women away from going to the doctors. That's according to Nurofen, who say over half of women believe their pain is ignored, meaning they feel reluctant to seek help again. Charlotte Marianne advocates for women's health equality after her own experiences of being shrugged off.
1: I actually got sectioned under the Mental Health Act when doctors dismissed my pain and didn't believe that I was actually in agony. It then went as far as them even accusing my parents of making me sick.
0: And it wasn't quite nil point for the UK in the Eurovision on Saturday, but we did come last. Look Mum No Computer scored just one in the final. Bulgaria won for the first time ever with a whopping 516 points. That's the latest from Radio News Hub. I'm Dave Cronin.
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0: One day we'll see sunshine and showers for many. More persistent rain moves into Northern Ireland, Wales and southwest England by evening. Highs of 14 degrees Celsius.
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1: A cabinet minister has brushed off speculation of a Labour leadership challenge as froth and nonsense. Culture Secretary Lisa Nandy insisted Sir Keir Starmer's position as Prime Minister is secure and dismissed suggestions he could be out by the summer. It comes as Andy Burnham signalled his strongest move yet to replace Sir Keir Starmer as PM. This is what he's told ITV.
2: I will take that fight as high as I can take that fight, because I think the country does need to change if it's to work for all people in all places.
1: A think tank has warned

0: streets of the city. People are paying more to their dads on Father's Day this year than they spent on their mums on Mother's Day. That's according to My Voucher Codes. Sarah Jane Outen is a shopping expert. She says it might be less about jewellery and flowers for dads, but that's not bringing down the cost.
1: Top of the list was food, alcohol and meals out. And that seemed to align with dad's wishes as well. That was the things that they wanted the most. It seems that maybe they're going for the more indulgent ranges, and that's why it's a little bit pricier.
0: And tributes are pouring in for the former Scotland rugby international, Scott Hastings, who's died at the age of 61. The centre was part of the country's Grand Slam winning side in 1990 and later revealed he was living with incurable cancer. That's the latest from Radio News Hub. I'm Dave Cronin.
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0: Monday we'll see sunshine and showers for many. More persistent rain moves into Northern Ireland, Wales and southwest England by evening. Highs of 14 degrees Celsius.
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1: Sir Keir Starmer's government returns to Westminster today with Brexit back on the agenda. Wes Streeting, who resigned as Health Secretary last week, said on Saturday he'd like to see Britain rejoin the EU, whilst also announcing he would stand in any Labour leadership race. Those from Andy Burnham's team feel that was a deliberate attempt to raise the issue as he looks to stand in the Makerfield by-election, a largely Brexit-supporting area. A medic who developed hantavirus symptoms on a remote British overseas territory is being cared for in a London hospital. They came from Ascension Island after developing symptoms, as there's no specialist infectious disease centres there. Almost two-thirds of NHS organisations say they're going to have to cut or reduce services this year. More than half of bosses in the health service also say they're expecting to slash jobs, warning that an overriding focus on finances will have repercussions on patients and staff. Experts are calling for a common women's health condition to be renamed to try and stop delayed diagnosis. They say the name of polycystic ovarian syndrome means there's a misunderstanding about what the condition is. Rachel Moorman is from Verity, a PCOS charity.
2: I think that women and girls that have the condition will feel really validated that it's not...

0: It could be made up of multiple gifts for the kids. And it could also be the fact that it's more because food and alcohol has gone up in price quite a lot over the last year.
1: Father's Day is on the 21st of June. From Radio News Hub, I'm Frankie Hersine.
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1: Sunshine and showers across much of the country, heavy and even thundery in some places. Dry and brighter across the west before some outbreaks of rain later on, and highs of 16 degrees Celsius.
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Karen Ramirez, and that is Looking for Love on Tameside Radio. Good morning. We also played ABC and When Smokey Sings. It is just gone 10 past six. It's the More Music Hour here for Monday morning, the 18th of May. Bank holiday in a week's time. That's next Monday, isn't it? So looking forward to that, the second May bank holiday. And in the meantime, I've got some Brothers in Rhythm on the way. Such a good feeling after this one. It's Tame Impala featuring Jenny.

Brothers in Rhythm and Such a Good Feeling on Tameside Radio. Look out on Friday, by the way, for a Channel 4 show, World's Biggest Curry Restaurant. In 2025, the Royal Nawab open up inside the Stockport Pyramid at the side of the M60, described in the Sunday Times as a glitzy palace of curry that serves 10,000 customers a week. And it's a cheery documentary that follows the venue's 150 staff as they whip up industrial amounts of food and publicity. So look out for that. World's Biggest Curry. It's on Channel 4, Friday night at 8. And our very own Usma Raja from the Oldham Reporter went to the opening, or certainly went when it was just opening up, and said it was an amazing place. I don't actually think she got to try the food, but she got to talk to the owner and take loads of pictures. So anyway, look out for that. Friday night, 8 o'clock on Channel 4.

Samoye and Week in the Presence of Beauty on Tameside Radio. 6:26, we'll get some headlines after Madonna, who's coming up. Great song called Who's That Girl? And this one is the new offering from Miles Smith. It's called Hold Me in the Dark. We-

0: Madonna and Who's That Girl on Tameside Radio. A new community hub that will provide hundreds with access to vital services has officially opened. The Ashton Central Community Hub, based at Jigsaw Homes Cavendish Mill, is set to make a real difference in the lives of the community by providing a safe and welcoming space for residents to connect and build stronger relationships. 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I've got to say, their office looks very familiar. So they're based at Cavendish Mill, and the community grocer and wardrobe is going to be open every Monday, 1 till 2:30. Other activities are going to be announced in due course. 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
3: From Radio News Hub, I'm Frankie Hairsign. Sir Keir Starmer's government returns to Westminster today as pressure continues to mount on his leadership. Both Wes Reading and Andy Burnham are considered contenders in a potential race. A medic who developed hantavirus symptoms on a remote British overseas territory is being cared for in a London hospital. NHS bosses say almost two-thirds of organisations may have to cut or reduce services this year due to an overriding focus on finances. And temperatures are expected to rise to the mid-20s ahead of the bank holiday weekend.
2: We are Droylsden.

Sade and Your Love is King. So week today is the bank holiday. It's Tameside Radio. It is Monday, the 18th of May. Martin Emery back on from 11 this morning, including our school time options quiz just after 12:30. See if you can get bragging rights 3 out of 3 for Monday. And we'll do statistically speaking as well on Martin's show. And later as well, from 3, your requests with Cam. Let us know on the WhatsApp if you'd like a song a bit later on today. And then it's the Laura Best Show live at 7.

top 80s from Whitney Houston and How Will I Know on Tameside Radio. We also played Bruce Springsteen as well with Dancing in the Dark. Morning from Alex. I went to see the new Ian McKellen film yesterday. I'm afraid it was a 2.5 at best out of 5 for me. Not that exciting. But other reviews, Guardian gave it 5 stars. Sunday Times gave it 4. So maybe I'm wrong. It's all about opinion, isn't it? But anyway, I'll be reviewing the film for the Tameside Reporter and Glossop Chronicle. The Christophers is the name of the film. I've got higher hopes for today's film because it's got the same guy, Bob Odenkirk, who was in a film I loved called Nobody. It's called Normal, all about a town where nothing much really happens, but underneath the surface, everything's happening. So it's one of those daft action films, and I'm very much looking forward to it. Also, it's got a running time of 88 minutes, which is ideal, isn't it? When you've got things going on, less than an hour and a half's perfect. So you can just watch it and crack on with your day. We're going to play Boney M before 7, and this one is Olivia Rodrigo, Drop Dead, on Tameside. I know that.

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2: 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I'm Ma Baker. 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
1: The government returns to Westminster today, with Sir Keir Starmer's leadership likely to be called into question once again. Lucy Gormley has more.
2: With the Prime Minister under increasing pressure, Brexit appears to be back on the agenda for his potential challengers. Announcing that he would run in a leadership race, former Health Secretary Wes Streeting says he'd like to see Britain rejoin the EU. But Andy Burnham's team are reportedly furious with the comment, believing it's a deliberate attempt to derail his campaign for the by-election in Makerfield, a largely Leave-voting constituency.
1: A medic who has hantavirus symptoms has been transported to a London hospital for treatment. They'd come into contact with the disease on Ascension Island, but has been brought to the UK due to the facilities available. It's as a group of Brits from the island and other overseas British territory, St Helena, arrive here to isolate. Ministers are aiming to crack down on fly tipping, with new rules requiring waste handlers to be qualified. DEFRA says the current system is being exploited, resulting in more illegal rubbish dumps. There's also plans for more serious punishments for those caught mishandling waste, with custodial sentences of up to 5 years. The name of a common women's health condition is causing delayed diagnosis. That's the warning from experts, who say calling it polycystic ovarian syndrome can be misleading. It'll now be called PMOS, polyendocrine metabolic ovarian syndrome, to focus on the hormonal side. Rachel Moorman is from the PCOS charity Verity.
3: Names are not neutral. They have real meaning, and they open doors and they change conversations, and they allow you to, for example, tick other boxes for funding. So we're expecting a lot of change to come from this really big change.

0: 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That's JUSTICE to 78900.
1: And now with the local headlines, I'm Claire Webber. Police have uncovered a cannabis farm and illegal electricity connection after executing a warrant on Whitelands Road in Ashton. Officers from the A Relief neighbourhood policing team discovered a number of cannabis plants at the property, which have now been seized and taken away for destruction. Police say the operation demonstrates their continued commitment to tackling drug-related activity and keeping communities safe, and are urging anyone with information about suspected drug activity to come forwards. A 7-year-old boy has been taken to hospital following a road traffic collision at Elk Mill Retail Park in Royton. Greater Manchester Police were called to Broadway just after 12:30 on Saturday afternoon following reports of the collision. Ambulances attended the scene and the boy was taken to hospital as a precaution. Police say his injuries are not believed to be life-changing or life-threatening. A stretch of the A57 Snake Pass will close for more than 2 weeks next month while engineers investigate ongoing landslip problems. The road between Lady Bower Reservoir and the outskirts of Glossop will shut from Monday the 15th of June until Friday the 3rd of July. Derbyshire County Council says the investigations are essential to understand the extent of the damage and explore long-term repair options. Snake Pass has suffered repeated landslips in recent years, with temporary traffic lights and weight restrictions already in place along parts of the route. That's all for now. For more local news, visit tamesideradio.com.
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3: Good morning. A unsettled start to the week with some heavy showers around today and feeling quite fresh. 15 Celsius is your maximum, dropping overnight to 9 degrees after a day of sunshine and heavy showers. More of the same for Tuesday, Wednesday, but then it starts to warm up a bit. Thursday looks rather overcast, but with a high of 21. Friday, a mixed bag of sunshine and showers, 24 the high, but then the weekend looks really nice, actually. Saturday, Sunday, Monday, well into the early to mid-20s, and lots of sunshine.
2: Ashton, Stalybridge, Audenshaw, Droylsden, Denton, Mottram, Duckingfield, Horsley and Hyde.

Crystal Waters and Gypsy Woman, la-da-dee, la-da-da. And it was also Jimmy Somerville, Read My Lips, Enough is Enough on Tameside Radio. Good morning. It's Monday. It's the 18th of May. It's a bank holiday a week today, which is quite exciting. And it's the last bank holiday till August, which is not as exciting. And let's do the 10 past 7-ish snooze song right now. This is a great song from David Soul. Retro Countdown back at 10 this morning. And we are going back to sometime in the 70s or the 80s. I'm not going to reveal any more, but it's a good year today. Don't

0: Right, David Soul, Don't Give Up On Us, here at Tameside Radio. Going to check the WhatsApp in a couple of minutes' time. I've just fired it up for the morning. 07787 350 452. You can always get in touch with the show for a mention. And later we'll do the birthdays after 7:30. Also, I've got the front pages to do after a 90s banger to start the day. So something to wake us up a little bit. JX on the way. There's Nothing I Won't Do. I've also got some classic whispers. And the latest song from Harry Styles. Have you not heard it? It's very good. It's called Dance No More.
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Thank you.

It's JX, and there's nothing I won't do. All right, 7:24 on Tameside Radio, and the front page is today. Bit of a mixed bag. The Guardian, how Harry Styles pulled off the hardest trick in pop. So we'll play his new song, Dance No More, on the way. And Burnham facing a perilous race in a crunch by-election. And that's on the front of The Guardian today. The Times say Burnham's allies accuse West Streeting of sabotage by relitigating the Brexit row. Meanwhile, Chancellor puts brakes on a 5p fuel duty increase. The Mail says there's backlash over a Brexit betrayal. And The Telegraph says Burnham retreats on a push to rejoin the EU. Well, we know that Nigel Farage says he got 5 million as a well done for Brexit. So there's a Brexit benefit. And Streeting will stand for PM on pledge to rejoin the EU. Starmer spent the weekend at Chequers considering his future. And in the Metro today, the UK facing a summer in limbo. I think whatever side of the debate you're on, it is just chaos, isn't it, at the moment? And voters are not fools and deserve honesty, says Nigel Farage in the Express today. The Star has found a sensible decision. They say politician in sensible decision shock. Burnham, I'd get rid of VAR. Labour leader wannabe and Everton fan Andy Burnham reckons if it was up to him, he would ban video assistant referee in football. That's sure to get voters on side, they say, or maybe not. And in the Mirror, heartbreak after 35 years. Mom Kerry is devastated as police tell her their investigation is over. This is Ben Needham's mom, the mom of the missing Ben Needham. 35 years she's been searching for him. And in the Sun, on me bed, son, the FA is sending soft mattress toppers to America for our pampered Three Lions Aces. And there's also an interview with Kylie on cancer, her lovers, and those gold hot pants. 2 days away from the Netflix Kylie series being released on Wednesday. A three-parter. Right, headlines are coming up, but first, Harry Styles, as promised, and this one from The Whispers. And the beat goes on at Tameside.

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0: Good on the trains from Glossop and Staleybridge so far this morning. There are no delays on the boards. The buses and the trams all doing okay as well. And in terms of the roads, well, so far, no drama. Everything is moving quite well on the motorways and in the town centres. It's starting to pick up, but nothing untoward. I will keep you posted. And the headlines, they're coming up next.
1: 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There's no agent like home.
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4: From Radio News Hub, I'm Frankie Hairsign. The government returns to Westminster today, with Sir Keir Starmer's leadership likely to be called into question once again. A medic who has hantavirus symptoms has been transported to a London hospital for treatment. They've come into contact with the disease on Ascension Island. Ministers are aiming to crack down on fly tipping, with new rules requiring waste handlers to be qualified. Defra says the current system is being exploited. And in golf, Aaron Rice clinched his first major title at the US PGA Championship, becoming the first Englishman to win it in over a century.
3: Tameside Radio Business News.
5: House prices have risen by more than £4,000 in May. According to Rightmove, the average asking price climbed 1.2% to just over £378,000. In a sign of what it calls surprisingly strong market confidence. However, prices are still slightly down on a year ago, with a growing north-south divide and more sellers cutting prices to attract buyers in a competitive market. Unions are calling for reforms to disability benefits after new figures showed disabled people are more than twice as likely to be unemployed. The TUC says changes to the personal independence payment system could help more people into work. Ministers say a major review is underway to make the scheme fairer and more effective. And job adverts for nannies, sales staff and delivery drivers are picking up, but the overall jobs market is starting to cool. Vacancies fell in April, with recruiters warning hiring is becoming more unpredictable as costs rise and global tensions bite.

London, New York, Paris, Staley Bridge. M People. And pop music. Right, it's almost 20 to 8 on Tameside Radio. And we do the birthdays around this time. So we say happy birthday today to Tina Fey, the comedian, who is 56. Rick Wakeman is 77. Miriam Margolyes, if you had her on, you'd have to have a swear filter. She's 85 today. Toya Wilcox is celebrating her 68th birthday. So I'll tell you what, we'll play one by Toya on the way after birthday girl Martika, born on this day in 1969. This song originally by Carole King. This is I Feel the Earth Move. So she's 57 today. Other hits included Toy Soldiers that Eminem sampled, and also Martika's Kitchen. Do you remember that one?

Martika, who's 57 today. That's I Feel the Earth Move. We are Tameside Radio, and we say happy birthday to Toya Wilcox. The singer-songwriter is 68 today. Met her once. She was really nice, actually. Did a Q&A with her. And this is It's a Mystery at Tameside.

0: Take That's latest song. It's called You're a Superstar. Just gone 10 to 8 on Tameside Radio. I've got an Al Green song covered by Texas. We'll play that before the news this morning. And the latest to 8 is on the way. The north of England is beginning a bid to host the Olympics in the 2040s. Be quite exciting, wouldn't it? Ministers have commissioned an assessment by UK Sport, which could inform a bid. So it'd be the first time the Olympic Games were hosted in Britain since London 2012. And it could be right here in the north.
1: 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With Home Estate Agents, there's no agent like home.
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It is She Can Everybody Dance here on Tameside Radio, 103.6 FM. Holidaymakers are expecting delays. Nearly three in five travelling to Europe expect delays linked to the EU's entry-exit system. Almost half, commissioned by a survey, fear missing flights because of the extra border checks. I do miss the days when you can just sail straight through passport control. Although I've not been anywhere for the last 2 years, so it's not really a concern for me. We'll get the latest news on the way after this one. It's Texas. I'm so-

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1: Keir Starmer's government returns to Westminster today, where Brexit appears to be back on the agenda. Lucy Gormley has more.
2: Wes Streeting, who resigned as Health Secretary last week, said on Saturday he'd like to see Britain rejoin the EU, whilst also announcing he would stand in any Labour leadership race. Those from Andy Burnham's team feel that was a deliberate attempt to raise the issue as he looks to stand in the Makerfield by-election, a largely Brexit-supporting area. But the Mayor of Greater Manchester says he's not campaigning on the issue in the by-election.
1: A medic who developed hantavirus symptoms on a remote British overseas territory is being cared for in a London hospital. They came from Ascension Island after falling unwell and was brought over here to receive better care. Two-thirds of NHS organisations in England say they might have to cut or reduce services this year. Bosses say an overriding focus on finances may have implications for patients and staff, while recent improvements could be at risk. Less than half of young people in Britain are feeling optimistic about their future. That's according to a new survey marking the 20th anniversary of the stabbing of 15-year-old Kean Prince. His father, Dr. Mark Prince, is calling for the government to provide better support. Three quarters of those aged 16 to 24 say it's difficult to be a young person in the UK. There's calls for a common women's health condition to be renamed. Experts say the name polycystic ovary syndrome can be misleading, causing delayed diagnosis. They argue it's a long-term hormonal disorder, but not seen as one. Rachel Mormon is from Verity, a PCOS charity.
3: We hope that awareness of this condition grows. It affects

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2: And now with the local headlines, I'm Claire Webber. Police have uncovered a cannabis farm and illegal electricity connection after executing a warrant on Whitelands Road in Ashton. Officers from the A Relief neighbourhood policing team discovered a number of cannabis plants at the property, which have now been seized and taken away for destruction. Police say the operation demonstrates their continued commitment to tackling drug-related activity and keeping communities safe, and are urging anyone with information about suspected drug activity to come forwards. A 7-year-old boy has been taken to hospital following a road traffic collision at Elk Mill Retail Park in Royton. Greater Manchester Police were called to Broadway just after 12:30 on Saturday afternoon following reports of the collision. Ambulances attended the scene and the boy was taken to hospital as a precaution. Police say his injuries are not believed to be life-changing or life-threatening. A stretch of the A57 Snake Pass will close for more than 2 weeks next month, while engineers investigate ongoing landslip problems. The road between Lady Bower Reservoir and the outskirts of Glossop will shut from Monday the 15th of June until Friday the 3rd of July. Derbyshire County Council says the investigations are essential to understand the extent of the damage and explore long-term repair options. Snake Pass has suffered repeated landslips in recent years, with temporary traffic lights and weight restrictions already in place along parts of the route. That's all for now. For more local news, visit tamesideradio.com.
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4: Today, a mixed bag of sunshine and showers for Tameside, a top temperature of 15 degrees, some sunshine in amongst the rain, down to 9 overnight, and there could be some torrential downpours tomorrow. Wednesday will also be a mixed picture, but it starts to get more settled and a bit warmer towards the weekend. The pollen count is low.

Jamiroquai and Little L on Tameside Radio 103.6 FM. We also played Spice Girls, their second number one. Morning to Sheila, having a bit of trouble with her phone today. Oh no, it's not ideal, Sheila. Might not be able to do the retro, she says. Dave might have another MIVI. Internet keeps going on and off. Glad I don't watch Eurovision, she says. Hope your weekend was good. Mine was, as we won the cup. Yeah, mine was all right, actually, Sheila. I didn't watch any of Eurovision. I was out, actually, seeing my friend Karen Henthorne in a play on Saturday night, and it was really good. I'm going to review it for the Tameside Reporter and Glossop Chronicle this week. It's called Mothers and Daughters, the play. And it was a lovely little venue, actually, called the Edge Theatre, which is in Chorlton. What a fantastic place, the Edge Theatre and Arts Centre. And it was all part of the Chorlton Arts Festival. What a brilliant play, brilliantly bonkers, and it's on for the next couple of weeks. So a review of that in the Reporter and Chronicle this week. And good morning to Dave. He says, a successful return from Wembley. Would you be kind enough to play Joy Division's Love Will Tear Us Apart for all us City fans out there? Well, yeah, I like that song. I don't normally get into the football thing, but it's a great song. So, you know, I don't want to upset any United fans, but it's a great song nonetheless. So, yes, we'll play it before 8:30, Dave, just for you. And good morning as well to Stephen in G Cross, who's been in touch. Thank you very much for your message. 07787 350 452. So I'll tell you what, we'll play Joy Division right after ATB and a dance floor filler coming up. And this one from The Real Thing. You can message me on 07787 350 452. See, I didn't see a single second of Eurovision. Bulgaria won. They've never won before. The UK, one single point. When I lose.

0: It's the real thing. Can't get by without you. 8:17 on Tameside Radio. Went to see the new Ian McKellen film yesterday. I found it a bit dull, if I'm honest with you. It got 5 stars in The Guardian. I don't understand it at all. Don't know. Just wasn't really for me. It was called The Christophers. It was okay. Supposed to be a comedy. I didn't really laugh. There were some nice lines in it, and Ian McKellen was brilliant, but he's always good. But yeah, it just didn't really hang together as a cinema experience for me. It could have been straight to TV. It was more like a play, really. Anyway, I've got higher hopes for today's trashy action film, Normal, which I shall be reviewing as well. Bob Odenkirk, who starred in Nobody a few years ago, which is kind of like a John Wick-esque action film. So that's today's film, Normal. I shall review Normal and The Christophers in this week's Reporter. And of course, 2 days until the Kylie Netflix documentary, which is out on Wednesday. Looking forward to that.
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ATB and 9pm here on Tameside Radio. It is 8:23. It's first thing Monday morning. Hope you're doing okay. All the latest news is at tamesideradio.com. And we've got the reporter, of course, coming out on Thursday. The Shed in Duckingfield had their coffee morning on Saturday. Hopefully that all went well. You can read a report on what they do on the website. And also, Ashton's old bath team have been keeping Tameside tidy with a litter pick. All the latest news from the Reporter and Chronicle online, and my column, which I'll be writing later on today. I'll be reviewing the brilliant play in Shorten that I saw on Saturday night. Really good Chinese that we found around the corner from the theatre as well. It was a really lovely night, actually. Don't really go out a lot on a weekend, so it was rather nice to do a bit of theatre and an impromptu sit-down Chinese with some friends afterwards as well. So yeah, that was a nice way to spend a Saturday. Prawn crackers are dangerous though, aren't they? I think I'll have another one and another and another, dipped into a hot and sour soup. Amazing. Right, 8:24, headlines are coming up. Also, Duran Duran's new song with Nile Rodgers. It's called Free to Love. And a check on the roads, all after Joy Division for Dave.

0: new song from Duran Duran, Free to Love, with Nile Rodgers. Before it, Joy Division, Love Will Tear Us Apart. All right, 8.30, we'll do sport in a second on Tameside Radio. And did you watch Eurovision? Let me know on the WhatsApp if you watched it, because I didn't see it. I was out. After all the build-up, I sort of thought, you know what, I can't really be bothered. So I sort of followed the five countries that boycotted it by just not watching it. And I'm kind of a bit bored of us always doing so badly. I mean, I know it was quite a bad song, but surely it can't have been the worst. You tell me. If you watched it, surely there must have been worse. I don't think it was that bad. I know a lot of people hate it, but no. I felt sorry for the guy. Sam Battle is his name. He's a YouTuber, and he was just sat there on his own during the voting. And I saw another country invited him to join their party, which was really nice. But why were the BBC lot leaving him on his own? That's a bit mean, isn't it? Anyway, 1 point, so at least he didn't get none.
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0: And I'm sure he'll go back to his life as a YouTuber and chalk it up as experience and he'll be fine. On the roads at the moment, it's not looking too bad. It is quite busy around our town centres. Usual stuff for the time of day, really. M62, there's a breakdown between Eccles and Birchwood. That's travelling westbound on the 62. And on the trains, all looking good from Glossop this morning and Saley Bridge. Everything on time. Buses and the trams too. If you do spot anything that's out the ordinary for this time of day, call me on 0330 123 0181 for updates. Sister Sledge in a minute.
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6: From Radio News Hub, I'm Frankie Hairsign. So Keir Starmer's government returns to Westminster today, where Brexit appears to be back on the agenda for his potential challengers. A medic who developed hantavirus symptoms on a remote British overseas territory is being cared for in a London hospital. The Royal College of Nursing is warning of a deadly mix of increasingly complex care and widespread vacancies in the profession. And temperatures are expected to rise to the mid-20s ahead of the bank holiday weekend, although it could be a wet start to the week.
1: Tameside Radio Sports Update.
6: In the Premier League, Manchester United beat Nottingham Forest 3-2 in a five-goal thriller. United head coach Michael Carrick spoke after the game.
7: I said it the other day, I think the closer you get to the top of the league, then the harder it gets and the You've got to make big steps, but it's harder to make them big steps.
6: Elsewhere, Brentford drew 2-2 with Crystal Palace in an entertaining contest, while Sunderland boosted their survival hopes with a 3-1 win at Everton. Leeds United edged Brighton 1-0 in a tight game, and Wolves shared the points in a 1-1 draw with Fulham. In golf, Englishman Aaron Rise clinched his first major title at the US PGA Championship, becoming the first to do so in over a century. Rugby and England have sealed the Women's Six Nations Grand Slam with a 43-28 victory over France. A record crowd of more than 35,000 in France watched the final. And former Scotland rugby star Scott Hastings has died aged 61. The former centre played a key role in Scotland's championship winning side in 1990. His family says he died peacefully on Sunday, surrounded by his loved ones.

morning to Ali, who says, well, Alex, nope, I didn't watch it. Think we are a joke. It is amazing, isn't it? The country that's, you know, brought the world, the Beatles, George Michael, Phil Collins, the Stones, all these great talents. We can't seem to send anybody good to Eurovision. It's quite remarkable. But there we go. Ali, I'm with you. I didn't watch it. I didn't deliberately not watch it. I just had plans, forgot I had plans, and then just didn't bother putting on the voting. So I thought, the voting is a bit of a charade, isn't it? And it goes on for hours. Anyway, it's Tameside Radio. It is 8:39. And Dave says, told you, total Euro trash. Maybe next year, when it's in Bulgaria, maybe we'll come up with a good song and win it to celebrate 30 years since Katrina and the Waves. We probably won't, but I'm a glass half full kind of guy. No one admitting to watching it. In fact, viewing figures are down 1.5 million on last year, which is quite a fall, isn't it? I think it's the lowest rated Eurovision in a lot of years. The ratings were high in 2022 when Sam Ryder nearly won it. This is the Mott Turtles now. And can you dig it? It's 8:40, Tameside Radio. I've got some Berry and a song from Devil Wears Prada 2 on the way soon. You understand.

Can you dig it? Morning to Amanda at A-List Fancy Dress, who says, morning, Alex. I watched Eurovision and we didn't deserve just 1 point. He performed really well. He seems like a nice bloke, to be honest, Sam Battler. I like the cut of his jib. He seems like a nice guy. Greece entry was just as bonkers and did really well, says Amanda. Lithuania was dreary, as were others, and all did well. But I guess Bulgaria would win, and she deserved it too. It was a great song. Bangaranga, wasn't it, or something? It was quite good. I heard a little clip of that. But anyway, thank you, Amanda. Yeah, I don't think we deserve just 1 point, based on what I've read, having not seen it. But I may watch a little bit of it back at some point this week. But yeah, poor Sam Battle. No doubt he'll go back to making lots of money as a YouTuber. And he'll be fine. The set looked quite good that he built as well. And he's just become a dad, so he's had a lot on his plate. Surely we weren't as bad as Gemini. Do you remember Gemini? Crybaby, that was bad. That was a low point. I think it's about 2003. They invented some new notes for that one, didn't they? Right, it's almost 8:45, Monday morning on Tameside. A week till the bank holiday. This is Berry. I want-

0: themselves come before the news. Some S Express, Drop That Ghetto Blaster. Great song. And we'll also play one from Simple Minds as our Don't You Forget About Me. It is Tameside Radio, and if you like your 80s, I think you might like the retro countdown today. The number one song is a belter. So see if you can work out the year and the number one. We'll do those at 10 o'clock this morning. How many songs have I got for you today? 5, 6, 7, 8, 9, 10. I've got 11. 11 songs, all from 1 year. So we'll do those at 10 o'clock. And if you missed the papers roundup early, we'll do that after 9. Good news for drivers on the front of the Times today. And good news for football fans on the front of the Star. So I'll tell you what those stories are at about 10 past 9.
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1: The government returns to Westminster today, with Sir Keir Starmer's leadership likely to be called into question once again. Lucy Gormanley has more.
2: With the Prime Minister under increasing pressure, Brexit appears to be back on the agenda for his potential challengers. Announcing that he would run in a leadership race, former Health Secretary Wes Streeting says he'd like to see Britain rejoin the EU. But Andy Burnham's team are reportedly furious with the comment, believing it's a deliberate attempt to derail his campaign for the by-election in Makerfield, a largely Leave-voting constituency.
1: Nurses say they're just trying to stay safe and get through shifts without patients coming to harm. The Royal College of Nursing in Scotland is warning of a deadly mix of increasingly complex care and widespread vacancies in the profession. One nurse in an NHS Scotland hospital says they have to deal with multiple competing priorities. Parents could face tougher action if their children break the law under new plans from Justice Secretary David Lammy. Ministers want to strengthen parenting orders and introduce specialist youth courts to tackle the causes of crime. The government says the reforms will help steer young people away from offending, while critics say the plans don't go far enough. Experts are calling for a common women's health condition to be renamed in a bid to stop delayed diagnosis. They say the name of polycystic ovarian syndrome means there's a misunderstanding of what the condition is. Rachel Mormon is from Verity, a PCOS charity.
3: Names are not neutral. They have real meaning, and they open doors and they change conversations, and they allow you to, for example, tick other boxes for funding. So we're expecting a lot of change to come from this really big change.
1: It'll now be called PMOS, polyendocrine metabolic ovarian syndrome. And nearly 3 in 5 UK holidaymakers heading to Europe this year say they're expecting delays linked to the EU's entry-exit system. The Airports Council says it's causing delays of up to 3 hours. From Radio News Hub, I'm Frankie Hersine.
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0: policing team discovered a number of cannabis plants at the property, which have now been seized and taken away for destruction. Police say the operation demonstrates their continued commitment to tackling drug-related activity and keeping communities safe, and are urging anyone with information about suspected drug activity to come forwards. A 7-year-old boy has been taken to hospital following a road traffic collision at Elk Mill Retail Park in Royton. Greater Manchester Police were called to Broadway just after 12:30 on Saturday afternoon following reports of the collision. Ambulances attended the scene and the boy was taken to hospital as a precaution. Police say his injuries are not believed to be life-changing or life-threatening. A stretch of the A57 Snake Pass will close for more than 2 weeks next month while engineers investigate ongoing landslip problems. The road between Lady Bower Reservoir and the outskirts of Glossop will shut from Monday the 15th of June until Friday the 3rd of July. Derbyshire County Council says the investigations are essential to understand the extent of the damage and explore long-term repair options. Snake Pass has suffered repeated landslips in recent years, with temporary traffic lights and weight restrictions already in place along parts of the route. That's all for now. For more local news, visit tamesideradio.com.
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2: Sunshine and showers today for Tameside. 15 Celsius your maximum. It's going to be a mixed bag for the next few days. Some quite heavy and torrential rain overnight. The wind's going to pick up as well, and Tuesday we'll see more outbreaks of rain, which will be heavy. Brief sunshine in between. It gets better for the second half of the week. The pollen count is low.

0: It's Fleetwood Mac and Big Love. And we also played Human League, Don't You Want Me? It's Tameside Radio, playing the most music for Monday morning. And the front page is coming up, plus Gala after this one from Beyonce.
1: This ain't tech.

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0: Beyonce and Texas Hold'em here on Tameside Radio. And looking at the front pages, a bit of a mixed picture for today. The Times is going with the Chancellor putting the brakes on a 5p fuel duty rise. Also, the Mail, backlash over Brexit betrayal. Gove is blasting Streeting and Burnham. Meanwhile, the Star is hailing a sensible decision from a politician. This is the Andy Burnham move to get rid of VAR. He says he's not a fan and he'd like to get rid of it. The paper is behind his move. They've also got quite an amusing Donald Trump man baby with the golden gun spoof on the front page. And in the Sun, the FA is apparently sending soft mattress toppers to America for our pampered Three Lions aces. On me bed, son, is the quite amusing headline. And of course, all of the shenanigans over Labour and Andy Burnham trying to win this by-election in Makerfield, making a lot of the papers still this morning. So those are your front pages in a nutshell. We'll get on some Ricky Martin and that new song from Leve, both after Gala, in a minute.
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9:23 on Tameside Radio. And morning, Alex. Just to let you know, our dance show this weekend raised £1,400 to be split between the NSPCC and Young Lives Versus Cancer. 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And Anne-Marie from Molesey School of Dance, that is brilliant. £1,400. That's a great amount. So well done to everybody involved in that show. Works their hearts out on stage. So great stuff. Well done. Should be very proud of that. All right, 9:23 is the time. And this is Ricky Martin. We'll do some showbiz in the next 10 minutes right here. She's

0: Leve, Mad Woman. Love that. 9:31, Tameside Radio, half an hour away from the retro countdown. And the WhatsApp number for a mention this morning, 07787350452 is our number. And you can get all the latest news, by the way, tamesideradio.com, including a new community hub that's officially opened at our old offices, actually, the Jigsaw Homes Cavendish Mill Developments. So there's an official opening ceremony, and they're going to be doing a community grocer and wardrobe there from 1 till 2:30 every Monday, excluding bank holidays. Other activities being announced in due course. So check out tamesideradio.com for the latest on that and all the other news you may have missed as well.
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0: So far, nothing much to report on the roads, which is good news. Everything is flowing okay on the motorways. No problems on the town centre routes, to my knowledge. The broken down vehicle has been removed between Eccles Interchange and Birchwood. And everything else is fine and dandy, unless you can update me. The number you need is 0330 123 0181, and I've got a great new song to play from Charlie Puth with Michael McDonald and Kenny Loggins. And also we'll give you three films you may want to go and watch this week at the cinema, all after Genesis, who are coming up with I Can't Dance. Martin's here at 11 this morning, and he's got the school time options quiz. And statistically speaking, three today, it's going to be Cameron with your requests, 3 till 4. And 7, it's the Laura Best Show live.
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5: Kylie Minogue says her new Netflix documentary shows she's not invincible behind the pop superstar image.
6: I hate being boxed in.
7: When you started out, did you mean to be an actress or a singer?
6: I became frustrated.
5: The three-part series charts her rise from Neighbours to global fame. Kylie says she hopes fans will see the light and shade of her life when it launches this week. Radio presenter Scott Mills is reportedly preparing legal action against the BBC following his dismissal. It comes after an earlier police investigation into historic allegations, with no charges brought. The BBC says it acted on new information, while Mills has previously said he fully cooperated and disputes wrongdoing. And police were called to the wedding reception of Venezuela Fury, the daughter of heavyweight boxing champion Tyson Fury, on the Isle of Man, where one person was arrested. The incident happened during celebrations at a hotel on Saturday night.
8: Tameside's very-

Urban Exile from Charlie Puth with Michael McDonald and Kenny Loggins. The Mirror reporting Katie Price is desperately worried as her husband Lee Andrews is declared missing after 5 days without any contact. So that's an interesting one. And also in the news, VAR could be scrapped. Andy Burnham says he wants to get rid of the technology if he becomes Prime Minister. It's all very interesting. If you're a political watcher like me, will he win that by-election in Makerfield? Well, who knows? It's not a guarantee. Wes Streeting, not that popular with the Labour membership. And as for Angela Rayner, that all seems to have gone a bit quiet. But Keir Starmer is said to have spent the weekend at Chequers contemplating his future. Here comes Elton John and your song. It's 16 minutes to 10 at Tameside. It's

sat on the roof and I kicked off the moss. I love that lyric. Your Song from Elton John. And if you go to tamesideradio.com, you can find out more about the business awards, which are now open for nominations in Tameside. So find out more about the Tameside Business Awards on our website. They are back for this year and entry is free. The event's going to be taking place on the 23rd of September, but it's never too early to get organised and get nominating. So have a look, tamesideradio.com. If you click on events, you can also see our events calendar. If you've got something going on, do tell us so we can tell everyone else is on.

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1: Hey! 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

0: there are some screenings today of Top Gun for its 40th anniversary, which just doesn't seem right, and Shrek for its 25th anniversary, both of those showing at Cineworld this week. Wow, 40 years for Top Gun. And Normal is the film I'm seeing later on today. It looks like the sort of film where grannies with umbrellas will turn into machetes. It's like, you know, proper action film where a seemingly normal town where nothing much ever happens, there's all sorts of tension simmering under. And still worth catching The Sheep Detectives, The Devil Wears Prada 2 and Michael. 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
1: So Keir Starmer's government returns to Westminster today, where Brexit appears to be back on the agenda. Lucy Gormanley has more.
2: Wes Streeting, who resigned as Health Secretary last week, said on Saturday he'd like to see Britain rejoin the EU. Those from Andy Burnham's team feel that was a deliberate attempt to raise the issue as he looks to stand in the Makerfield by-election, a largely Brexit-supporting area. But the Mayor of Greater Manchester says he's not campaigning on the issue in the by-election.
1: The Royal College of Nursing is warning of a deadly mix of increasingly complex care and widespread vacancies in the profession. More than two-thirds of nurses say the situation is forcing them to make tough decisions on prioritising care. Ministers are aiming to crack down on fly tipping with new rules requiring waste handlers to be qualified. Defra says the current system is being exploited. And a Cambridge uni student's broken the world record for the longest time spinning a fidget spinner on one finger, spinning it for over 30 minutes. From Radio News Hub, I'm Frankie Hairsine.
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4: And now with the local headlines, I'm Claire Webber. Police have uncovered a cannabis farm and illegal electricity connection after executing a warrant on Whitelands Road in Ashton. Officers from the A Relief neighbourhood policing team discovered a number of cannabis plants at the property, which have now been seized and taken away for destruction. Police say the operation demonstrates their continued commitment to tackling drug-related activity and keeping communities safe, and are urging anyone with information about suspected drug activity to come forwards. A seven-year-old boy has been taken to hospital following a road traffic collision at Elk Mill Retail Park in Royton. Greater Manchester Police were called to Broadway just after 12:30 on Saturday afternoon following reports of the collision. Ambulances attended the scene and the boy was taken to hospital as a precaution. Police say his injuries are not believed to be life-changing or life-threatening. A stretch of the A57 Snake Pass will close for more than 2 weeks next month while engineers investigate ongoing landslip problems. The road between Lady Bower Reservoir and the outskirts of Glossop will shut from Monday the 15th of June until Friday the 3rd of July. Derbyshire County Council says the investigations are essential to understand the extent of the damage and explore long-term repair options. Snake Pass has suffered repeated landslips in recent years, with temporary traffic lights and weight restrictions already in place along parts of the route.

cold a couple of days, Tuesday, Wednesday. Thursday looks cloudy but dry. Friday, lots of sun, but then a few showers later, and the weekend looks really nice, actually. Saturday to Tuesday, it's going to get to mid-20s for the bank holiday weekend with loads of sunshine. It's all right, isn't it? So just get through the next few days, and then it warms up for the bank holiday. Right, 07787 350452 is my WhatsApp. What is the year for these songs? Gonna play 11 songs, all from one year, some clues on the way, and your job is to try and guess the year, and if you'd like, the number one as well. At number 30 on the way down, but I couldn't not play this, could I really? This is Barry Manilow.

Barry Manilow. And Bermuda Triangle on Tameside Radio. It's the Retro Countdown. And well done, Sheila. Even though you're struggling with the internet, you've got in there first with the right year and the right number one. So fair play. 07787 350452. New on telly in this year, Brideshead Revisited, Game for a Laugh, and this. Yeah, it was the first outing for Bullseye in this particular year. I loved it when a female contestant got a question right and he said, "Good girl." Can't say that, Jim. Good prizes in the prize board as well.

There we go, don't worry, we're not going to play a whole episode. So that was new in this year. Also, Liverpool won their third European Cup in 5 years, so the 1-0 win over Real Madrid. Only Fools and Horses was big on telly, as were Butterflies and Heidi High. Sitcoms are all the rage. And climbing the chart, last week's 42, this week's 28, Champagne.

Champagne. How about us? The Yorkshire Ripper was brought to justice in this year. And also, Oxford won the boat race. Ronald Reagan survived a assassination attempt as well. Dan, you're a little bit late with your guests. You're in the right ballpark, but you're a bit late. And David Duckingfield has got it right. He says, morning, Alex. Hope you're not too disappointed by our Eurovision result. I mean, I'm not that surprised. I am a bit disappointed, but not surprised. Anyway, you've got the number one as well. Memories of my sister Jill playing it incessantly, Dave says. She was a huge fan. Cheers. Great show as always. Oh, bless you. Checks in the post. And first day back at work after a week off. Hard to motivate myself today, says Richard J. Yeah, it's awful, isn't it, when that happens. But you've got the year right, so hopefully that'll help a little bit. So what is our year for all of these fabulous songs? This is another climber. Last week's number 39. Going up to 23. Smokey Robinson. This is Being With You. Let me know the year. On the WhatsApp this morning. I don't care.

Smokey Robinson, Dan, you got it right on the second go. Chris, you're a little bit late with your guess. We're going to rule out 1983. A few people go in 83. And Raiders of the Lost Ark, Arthur and The Postman Always Rings Twice were all at the cinema in this particular year. Some good songs in the chart as well. Here's one I've not heard for a long time. Going up from number 27 to number 15. It's a really underrated Human League song. Sound of the Crowd. Another climber from A Birthday Girl to play in a minute.

Morning to Laura, who's got it right. On the money, the first guest today. Happy Monday to you, Laura. Karen has got it spot on. Dan's right on the second guess. Chris is a bit late. Not 83. What else can I tell you? François Mitterrand succeeded his third attempt to become French president. And a colour TV licence in this year was £46, up from £34. It's quite a big jump, isn't it? And we're going to play this before the best of the top 10. This is at number 13. It's her birthday today. Toya, last week's 37. This week, she is at 13. This is I Wanna Be Free.

0: Toya, I Wanna Be Free. 10:25 on Tameside Radio, so we're reminiscing, playing a mystery year. Toya Wilcox, by the way, is 68 today. And you can WhatsApp me, 07787 350 452. Good morning to Robin Salybridge, who's got the year. He says, is it Boomtown Rats or Blondie at number one? It is neither. And I can confirm it is not Cliff, Rob, so you don't have to reach for your radio. Chris has got it right on the second go. And morning as well to Mark, who's hanging doors in Oldham. I love the random things people are doing while they're listening to the show. But Mark, hope it's all going well, mate. And no idea on the number one, but he has got the year. I can tell you the number one really big artists from the early 80s, several big hits. And, well, what can I say? I once dressed up as the guy at a fancy dress party, but that's probably no help to you at all. I'm trying to think. I think it was one of several number ones, actually. I want to say he had more than one number one, but it's a group, but you'll know the lead singer more than you will anyone else in the group. Anyway, let me know, and we will get into the top 10 with a song that's at number 10 on the way up from 20.
1: 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There's no agent like home.
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0: So yeah, this is the first of two number ones for this artist. We'll play that in a bit. We're into the top 10 on the Retro Countdown, and at number 10, climbing 10 places.
6: Perhaps.

Kim Carnes. She'll expose you. Chris, you are right on the number one. And she knows you. You've got the artist anyway. Which song, though? That's the question. Right. So, that was number 10. Morricone, with the theme from The Life and Times of David Lloyd George, is at 9. Madness and Grey Day at 8. REO Speedwagoner at 7. And at number 6, this one's on the way up from last week's number 10. Tenpole Tudor. On to Mark, who's got the year right as well. And at the number one artist as well.

Oh, Chris, you got the right number one song. Very good. That's a good one, isn't it? Was he on Crystal Maze? He was, wasn't he? Temple Tudor and the Swords of a Thousand Men. Number five is Tottenham Hotspur FA Cup final squad with Ossie's Dream. Spur on their way to Wembley. Or Spurs, sorry. Unfortunately, we don't have that one. So any Spurs fans listening, I'm sorry. We don't have that song. Number four is Kim Wilde. This is Checkered Love. So we're going to play the top four in full. This was number nine last week. This week it is number four. Top three on the way. I'll let you know the year in five as well.

Right, there's an extreme cheese warning for the next song. Don't say I didn't warn you. Number three on the charts. It's a non-mover. It had peaked at number two. This is Stars on 45. And we've all been to a night where the DJ's pretending to mix and he's just playing one of these medleys. Extreme Gorgonzola warning. I'll let you know the year after we play this one. Don't play this one very often.

wonder what Paul McCartney thinks of that. There we go. So that's number three. It was originally a 16-minute medley intended for release as a 12-inch, and when radio stations played their own edited version, they made a radio edit. 1981 is our year. 1981 for all of these songs, and before the number one, holding it to Shakin' Stevens. This is You Drive Me Crazy at Tameside. You know

Shakin' Stevens at number two. So what's number one beating all of these songs? It was a non-mover on this very week in 1981. It was to stay at number one for another couple of weeks before being replaced by Smokey Robinson. Adam and the Ants dominating the chart in May 81. Number one for the whole month, in fact. And he is the Dandy Highwayman. True story. It's Tameside Radio, 81's our year.

Adam and the Ants, Sand and Deliver. So 1981 was our year this morning. We'll have another retro countdown on Tameside Radio at the same time tomorrow. Just before I get some new tyres. I've got to get new tyres tomorrow. At least two. There's always something to take your hard-earned dosh, isn't there? Right, on the way, we're going to play The Feeling and Blondie before 11. But this one is Miles Smith's new song. We

Carl Smith and Hold Me in the Dark. It's a brand new song, and it's here on Tameside Radio 103.6 FM. After 11, Martin Emery is in the house. He's been next door, actually. He's been here a while, so he'll be on from 11 o'clock with music from Daniel Bedingfield and a new single to play from Lady Gaga and Doechii from The Devil Wears Prada 2. Got the feeling on the way, so need to get this call.

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2: The Prime Minister will fight on. That's the word from his deputy David Lammy as the government returns to Westminster today. But Sir Keir Starmer's challenges have begun to make their moves against him. Lucy Gormanley has more.
3: With the Prime Minister under increasing pressure, Brexit appears to be back on the agenda for his potential challenges. Former Health Secretary Wes Streeting says he'd like to see Britain rejoin the EU. But Andy Burnham's team are reportedly furious with the comment, believing it's a deliberate attempt to derail his campaign for the by-election in Makerfield, a largely Leave-voting constituency.
2: Two-thirds of NHS organisations in England say they might have to cut or reduce services this year, while half are expecting to slash jobs. Bosses say an overriding focus on finances may have implications for patients and staff, while recent improvements could be at risk. An inquiry's heard that a woman who was killed in an explosion at her home in Bristol died from the blast itself. 35-year-old Jo Shaw is believed to have been killed by a deliberately detonated explosive device. Her former partner Ryan Kelly also died. Three others, including a child, suffered minor injuries. A member of Scottish Parliament says he was astonished by the lack of leadership to curtail Celtic fans after their title win against Hearts. Officers made 14 arrests on the day, the majority of them at Trongate, where some 3,000 fans made their way to celebrate. There's calls for a common women's health condition to be renamed. Experts are saying the name polycystic ovary syndrome can be misleading, causing delayed diagnosis. Rachel Moorman is from Verity, a PCOS charity.
4: We hope that awareness of this condition grows. It affects 1 in 8. That's over 3 million women and girls in the country, and it's not acceptable that we've had to live with the wrong name for so long.
2: They say it should be called PMOS, polyendocrine metabolic ovarian syndrome. And in golf, Aaron Rise clinched his first major title at the US PGA Championship, becoming the first Englishman to do so in over a century. From Radio News Hub, I'm Frankie Hairsign.
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7: And now with the local headlines, I'm Claire Webber. Police have uncovered a cannabis farm and illegal electricity connection after executing a warrant on Whitelands Road in Ashton. Officers from the A Relief neighbourhood policing team discovered a number of cannabis plants at the property, which have now been seized and taken away for destruction. Police say the operation demonstrates their continued commitment to tackling drug-related activity and keeping communities safe, and are urging anyone with information about suspected drug activity to come forwards. A 7-year-old boy has been taken to hospital following a road traffic collision at Elk Mill Retail Park in Royton. Greater Manchester Police were called to Broadway just after 12:30 on Saturday afternoon following reports of the collision. Ambulances attended the scene and the boy was taken to hospital as a precaution. Police say his injuries are not believed to be life-changing or life-threatening. A stretch of the A57 Snake Pass will close for more than 2 weeks next month while engineers investigate ongoing landslip problems. The road between Lady Bower Reservoir and the outskirts of Glossop will shut from Monday the 15th of June until Friday the 3rd of July. Derbyshire County Council says the investigations are essential to understand the extent of the damage and explore long-term repair options. Snake Pass has suffered repeated landslips in recent years, with temporary traffic lights and weight restrictions already in place along parts of the route. That's all for now. For more local news, visit TamesideRadio.com.
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Okay, I'm here. Made it. Good morning, Tameside Radio. Today's best music in your favourite songs of all time. Daniel Bedingfield's got to get through this. And Cold Cut, alongside Lisa Stansfield, the brilliant people, hold on. Well, it's 11 minutes after 11. Today's aim of the programme is to try and get more than 0 point from the audience. Thank you very much indeed. So if you can stick around between now and 3 o'clock, that will be a lovely thing to do. 1981 today on the Retro Countdown with Alex. Fantastic. Yeah, some memories there, weren't there? So this is Martin. Hope you had a terrific weekend if you are just joining us this morning. We've got some fine songs and lots of other good stuff for you as well today. I've got music from LaBelle next after Robert Howard alongside Kim Mazzell.

0: closely translated as "Do you know the way to the post office?" I think. It's sent to my GCSE French there. Robert Howard, Kim Lazelle preceding it, doing "Wait." Well, good morning, Tameside Radio. Today's best music and your favourite songs of all time. So how was the weekend? I completely forgot the next weekend is a bank holiday weekend, isn't it? Fantastic. Need to make the most of it. I'll be here till the end of August. All right, so if you can hang out with us for a little while, that would be a lovely thing to do. School time options quiz later. Monday bell test, thank you. We'll play at 12:40. Statistically speaking, we'll be here. We've also got details of an event this week as part of Dementia Action Week. We'll talk about that and the lowdown. Hello. Well, this year's Glossop North End Beer Festival at the end of the week as well. More about that later. And Was Not Was, play next Friday.
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Same Side Radio, Shake Your Head. As many of us did when we saw the final results at Eurovision over the weekend. I mean, at least we're consistent, you know, as a country. We are consistent. Let's go to bed. Anyway, well done, Bulgaria, because that was a very catchy song. Let's go to bed. Well, it's the 18th of May today. It's International Museum Day. 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Can they have arranged that for over the weekend? That's quite inconvenient on a Monday, really. They all thought that one through. Supply Chain Professionals Day, if that is your profession, hello to you. And apparently it's No Dirty Dishes Day, which is inviting us to go 24 hours without dirtying a single dish or eating utensil, right? So eating off the table and using our fingers it is then. Well, good luck with that.

dance floor into a runway. Tell them make room, my body's the entree. I can turn a mad into a fan. Cameras flashing, lights on, turn it up. Click, click, click, click, everywhere I go. Get it, can't get it.

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0: Really good song from Alexis Jordan coming up. Little Lowly Young as well, very shortly. Very busy if you're travelling through Duckingfield. A bit heavier than usual at the moment along King Street, just up from Dewsnap Lane there, passing Boyd's Walk towards the junction with Astley Street. Usual delays at the end of the M67, a little bit busy around Hyde Road into the centre of Mottram. Mottram Moor through the road where it's looking particularly slow this morning, all the way back down the hill to the Gun in Lights, and then through Hollingworth you've got pretty solid traffic coming in from Tintwistle. Currently backing up onto Manchester Road, you're looking at a good 10-minute delay there according to the speed sensors. And pretty busy as well around Woolley Lane, queues back not quite as far as the Woolley Bridge roundabout, but certainly fairly slow. Further down the A57 in the centre of Glossop, we've got quite a bit of queuing traffic at the moment around High Street West, straight off Dinting Vale actually, and it remains very busy all the way down towards Arundel Street. Rest of the major routes around Tameside and Glossop though, you'll be glad to know, generally okay. Motorway network this side of town absolutely fine. Public transport also looking good. Any updates from you though, do get in touch. 0330 123 0181 is our travel line. That's 0330 123 0181.

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One More Time. Same Side Radio, the brilliant Lola Young doing Messy, and Alexis Jordan spreading a little happiness, as we need to do on a Monday morning, really, I think. Needs a beat.

Tayside Radio. With today's best music and your favourite songs of all time. It's 1988, The Beach Boys doing Kokomo. Hey, we're going to bring it bang up today in just a second. Second single from what is a fantastic new album from Steven Sanchez, the album Love, Love, Love. The new song, Chuck the Money, which I think you'll enjoy in just a second. We'll go for a bit of crooning. 17 minutes to midday. Now, just before we check that out, let's remind you about the Victoria Park Community Centre in Denton, because they're currently on the lookout for volunteers to lend a little helping hand in the cafe there, which of course is based on Marcus Street. Hey, if you're able to give 3 hours, either on a Monday, a Wednesday or a Friday, between 9:30 and 12:30, then they would love to hear from you. This is an opportunity to be supporting a vital community hub where you'll be playing an important role in supporting both the cafe and, of course, the wider work of the centre itself. So if you'd maybe like to help to make a difference, become part of a team that serves the local community there, you can get in touch one of two ways. You can drop them an email via info@victoriaparkcc.co.uk. That's info@victoriaparkcc.co.uk. Or you can call this number, which is 0161 336 7061. Okay, so 0161 336 7061. So that's the Victoria Park Community Centre in Denton on Market Street. They're on the lookout for volunteers for their cafe Monday, Wednesday or Friday between 9:30 and 12:30. If you can help them out, like to give your time for a little bit, then they would love to hear from you. Alright, let's do some new music as promised. This is brand new Steven Sanchez from his new album, which was out just over a week ago, called Love, Love, Love. This is Chuck the Money. It's irritating.

0: Same Side Radio, bringing you more of the best new music. And that is brand news from Stephen Sanchez, Chuck the Money, on the new album Love, Love, Love. All right, well, it's 13 minutes to 12, almost there, Monday afternoon. We'll do some quizzing in the next hour. First round of the week on the School Time Options quiz in a little under 60 minutes' time. Mojo and those B-52s playing next right here. Tameside
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me down a love shot then? Why not? B-52s. Something of their signature song, really. The Mojo before that, Lady Hear Me Tonight, 4 minutes to midday. Thank you for joining us. This is Martin, Tameside Radio, with today's best music and your favourite songs of all time. Engineering, geography and drama on Friday on the School Time Options quiz then. 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
0: At exactly 12 o'clock now, good afternoon to you. Time for an update with the very latest news headlines. Here's Tanita Sims.
2: Sir Keir Starmer will fight on without setting a timetable for his departure. The Prime Minister's deputy, David Lammy, has warned Labour's heading for election defeat if it carries on the infighting of the last 10 days. A number of figures are now positioning themselves as Sir Keir's replacements, but Conservative Matt Vickers says none of the contenders have the answers.
3: We've got a Prime Minister worried about how he keeps the keys to number 10. We've got the rest of the Cabinet worrying how they are going to get the keys. They're not worried about the issues that are affecting real people out there. Their priorities are keeping hold of power, not worrying about the cost of living, not worrying about the crime and antisocial behaviour, and not worried about those energy prices that are through the roof.
2: Next, the cruise ship hit by a deadly hantavirus outbreak has docked at the Dutch port of Rotterdam for disinfection. It was carrying 25 crew members and two medical personnel after all passengers disembarked elsewhere. Meanwhile, a medic who developed hantavirus symptoms on a remote British overseas territory is being cared for in a London hospital. They came from Ascension Island after developing symptoms, as there is no specialist infectious disease centres there. A week of action to highlight the impact of knife crime on communities and families has kicked off across the country. Operation Scepter sees police forces carry out more targeted patrols as well as educational visits in schools. Chief Inspector Jim Loder is Sussex Police's lead of serious violence and knife crime.
4: Part of us understanding the knife crime picture is understanding why people carry knives, particularly children. And we know, and we're told, that some children feel like they've got to carry knives in order to keep themselves safe. But the vast majority of children do not carry knives. It is not commonplace.
2: The President of Ireland has begun a three-day visit to the UK. It's expected she will meet the King. Catherine Connolly is making her first official visit to England since her inauguration in November. And we're in for some good weather. Temperatures are expected to rise to the mid-20s ahead of the bank holiday weekend. That's the latest from Radio News Herb. I'm Tanita Sims.
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6: And now with the local headlines, I'm Claire Webber. Police have uncovered a cannabis farm and illegal electricity connection after executing a warrant on Whitelands Road in Ashton. Officers from the A Relief neighbourhood policing team discovered a number of cannabis plants at the property, which have now been seized and taken away for destruction. Police say the operation demonstrates their continued commitment to tackling drug-related activity and keeping communities safe, and are urging anyone with information about suspected drug activity to come forwards. A 7-year-old boy has been taken to hospital following a road traffic collision at Elk Mill Retail Park in Royton. Greater Manchester Police were called to Broadway just after 12:30 on Saturday afternoon following reports of the collision. Ambulances attended the scene and the boy was taken to hospital as a precaution. Police say his injuries are not believed to be life-changing or life-threatening. A stretch of the A57 Snake Pass will close for more than 2 weeks next month, while engineers investigate ongoing landslip problems. The road between Lady Bower Reservoir and the outskirts of Glossop will shut from Monday the 15th of June until Friday the 3rd of July. Derbyshire County Council says the investigations are essential to understand the extent of the damage and explore long-term repair options. Snake Pass has suffered repeated landslips in recent years, with temporary traffic lights and weight restrictions already in place along parts of the route. That's all for now. For more local news, visit tamesideradio.com.
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0: Could be in for a relatively soggy afternoon. Outbreaks of light rain with light winds as well. Maybe showery for the first part, but some heavier outbreaks of rain certainly into the early hours overnight tonight. 15 degrees the best we can hope for today. 10 degrees during the early hours. And then tomorrow morning, heavy outbreaks of rain to be waking up to. We are going to see quite a few thundery showers. Thank you.

Tameside Radio. Today's best music, your favourite songs of all time. Vanessa Paradis, Jello Taxi. I think she was just 14 when she recorded this. You see the French entry at Eurovision the other night. Follow the UK. I can't remember the girl's name, but I think she was only 17. What a voice she had. Wow, it's amazing. Cyndi Lauper before that. Girls just want to have fun. 12 minutes after midday. This is Martin. Good afternoon to you. Nice to have you along today. And a lot of people woke up this morning, you know, and said, I hope at some point today we get to hear Benson Boone.

Benson Boone. Sorry, I'm here for someone else. Tameside Radio with today's best music and your favourite songs of all time. At 60 Minutes will be chosen by you, by the way. We can this afternoon, 3 through till 4 to kick off drive time. I'll think about what you'll like to hear later. Continuing till 7, it's the Laura Best Show tonight from 7 o'clock with the best of the indie and the Britpop scene. Plenty of live music in the studio as well. Country Show with Peter Fairhead tonight from 9. We'll wrap it up with the love songs from 11. And that's your Monday. 3 Degrees of Play next.

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3 degrees. When will I see you again? Tameside Radio with today's best music. Any favourite songs of all time? Little updates on the roads inside the next few minutes. One of the biggest songs from the 80s from Chaka Khan coming up as well. First of all, a rather fine collaboration from Madge and Sabrina.

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Chaka Khan, let me rock it, let me rock it, Chaka Khan. 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I wanna rock you, Chaka, baby, cause you make me wanna scream. 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

0: is all I wanna do. Chaka Khan, let me rock you, let me rock you, Chaka Khan. Let me rock you 'cause I feel for you. Feel for you.
1: So we'll do some quizzing in about 15 minutes for the School Time Options Quiz, the game where we learn together. Same Side Radio, Chaka Khan, I Feel For You, and Madonna alongside Sabrina Carpenter, the new song Bring Your Love, Madonna's new album Confessions 2 out on the 3rd of July. That's something to look forward to. And she's also teaming up with Shakira and BTS to co-headline that Super Bowl-style halftime show at the World Cup final on the 19th of July. All curated by Coldplay's Chris Martin, this, by the way. He's going to be raising money for the FIFA Global Citizen Education Fund, which is working to raise around about $100 million for children worldwide. Halftime show at the World Cup final. Yeah, gone are the days of just sucking on your orange and having a sip of Bob Relay.
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1: It's all changed. A little bit busy at the moment at the end of the M67, as you would expect, onto Hyde Road into the centre of Mottram. If you're heading down the A57 towards the centre of Glossop, a little bit busy at the moment on Brookfield Road, actually, before we get to the Shore Lane junction there. Centre of Glossop as well, seeing some pretty heavy traffic along High Street West. Not long after Dinting Vale, actually, continues pretty busy down towards the Arundel Street junction. Market Street in Drawsden, either side there of Ashton Road, looking quite slow at the moment. Northbound Stockport Road in Denton as well, up to the A57, seeing some slow traffic on the approaches. But apart from that, elsewhere looking absolutely fine. Motorway network looking good this side of town. Looking a little bit busy at the moment on the M62 eastbound. If you are travelling towards West Yorkshire, certainly going to be slowing down around Junction 19 at Middleton and Haywood, through Junction 20 at Rochdale into those works before you get to 21 at Milne Row. And just around the other side of town, still fairly heavy between Swinton at Junction 15 and Eccles at Junction 12 on the anti-clockwise M60. But apart from that, elsewhere fine. No issues to report locally on public transport, which is great. But any updates from you today, do get in touch. 0330 123 0181 is our travel line. That's 0330 123 0181.
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chaperoned down the Pink Pony Club then. And yeah, DNA featuring Suzanne Vega and one of those songs that just gets stuck in your head for a while. The brilliant Tom Snyder. Well, good afternoon, Tameside Radio. This is Martin. We're just gearing ourselves up for a bit of quizzing, your school time options quiz, in 3.5 minutes' time. After we check out the song that just wants to make you jump on a plane, really. Standing in.

0: So when are we going on holiday, then? Jess Glynn, Hold My Hand. China Crisis coming up from 1985 in just a second. First of all, hey, here we go. Three multiple choice questions. Each will be on a different school subject. Virtual gold stars for 3 out of 3. The game where we learn together. School time options quiz. So time to hear for the head for the first time this week. Where are we going to today?
1: Attention, please. Yes. For today's lesson, yes. Please proceed to corridor one.
0: Corridor number one, nice and close. Home of the science block, of course. With a call to lesson already. Blimey, they're fast today. Let's nip into room number four here. The biology lab. For biology, we'd like to know the poodle breed of dog is thought to have originated in which country? So the poodle breed of dog is thought to have originated in which country? Now, was it A, France? Was it B, Germany? Or was it C, Italy? So France, Germany or Italy. The poodle breed of dog is thought to have originated in one of those countries. Which one do you think it is? Right, it's enough biology. We'll pop next door to room number six, where they're doing physics. To the nearest minute, how long does it take sunlight to travel to Earth? This question come up recently. Feels very familiar somehow. Anyway, to the nearest minute, how long does it take sunlight to travel to Earth? If it did, hopefully you remembered. Is it A, 6 minutes? Is it B, 7 minutes? Or is it C, 8 minutes? So 6 minutes, 7 minutes, or 8 minutes. To the nearest minute, how long does it take the sunlight to travel to Earth? Enough science, I think. We'll nip round the corner to room number 10. And, oh, hello. Door's jammed again. Oh, there we go. Oh, it's a history class. Which university claims to be the oldest in the United States of America? So which university claims to be the oldest in the United States of America? Now, would it be A, Harvard? Would it be B, Princeton? Or C, Yale? So Harvard, Princeton or Yale. Which university claims to be the oldest in the United States of America? All right, so a little biology, a little physics and a little history today. Well, there's a nice easy start of the week for you. School time options quiz. You're bound to get 3 out of 3. We'll have a comfort break. Your answers after this.

Such an underrated song, that. Summer 1985, China Crisis, King in a Catholic style, bracket, wake up, close bracket. 14 minutes to one, Tameside Radio with today's best music and your favourite songs of all time. New music coming up from Niall Horan, by the way. His new album, Dinner Party, is going to be out next month. And we're going to check out the new single, which he says, by the way, is his favourite song on the album. You will hear that in just a moment. First of all, let's see how you did. Your Monday school time options quiz, biology, physics and history. Are you about to get 3 out of 3? OK, well, question one was biology. Into room number 4 for this one. The poodle breed of dog is thought to have originated in which country, the poodle? Now, was it A, France? Was it B, Germany? Or was it C, Italy? Correct answer was option B. You should have gone for Germany, actually. Despite the association with France, the breed originated in Germany as a duck hunter. So well done if you said Germany for question one. Question two was physics. We think this question was very familiar and may have been done very recently. Hopefully you remember the answer if you heard it. To the nearest minute, how long does it take the sunlight to travel to Earth? How long now? Is it A, 6 minutes, B, 7 minutes, or C, 8 minutes? And yes, you remembered. It was option C, 8 minutes, approximately 8 minutes and 20 seconds, if we're going to be precise. So well done if you said option C. And question three was history. Which university claims to be the oldest in the United States of America? Now, your options here were A, Harvard, B, Princeton, or C, Yale. And if you said Princeton, you were totally wrong. If you said Yale, you were totally wrong. Because option A was the correct answer. Yes, Harvard, and was established in 1636 by vote of the Great and General Court of the Massachusetts Bay Colony. What a great name that is, the Great and General Court. So well done if you said Germany, well done if you said 8 minutes, well done if you said Harvard, 3 out of 3 if you did. And we will play again tomorrow at around about 12:40. There's your lunch bell. Cue nicely, thank you, in the canteen. As promised, brand new music. Dinner Party, the new album from Niall Horan, will be out on the 12th of June. He says this is his favourite song on the album as well. It's the brand new single. There's a little more time here at Tameside Radio.

Little More Time. It is brand new from Niall Horan, Tameside Radio, with today's best music and your favourite songs of all time. His new album, Dinner Party. You'll be able to get your hands on that from June the 12th then. And actually, he's going on tour thereafter. You can check him out at Cold Live in Manchester on the 25th of September. Is it 8 minutes to one already? It's flying by today, isn't it? This is Martin. Nice to have you with us. Details of an event this week as part of Dementia Action Week. We'll talk about that in the next hour, I think. We've also got the lowdown on this year's Glossop North End Beer Festival, which kicks off on Friday. And the news headlines next after Cher and the Fine Young Cannibals.

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1: And it's exactly 1 o'clock now. Good afternoon to you. Time for an update with the very latest news headlines. Tanita Sims.
2: Josh Simons has officially vacated the Commons under the procedure required to quit as an MP. He announced last week he was standing down as the Makerfield MP, paving the way for Andy Burnham's attempt to return to Westminster. But Sir Keir Starmer says he will support Labour's candidate in the Makerfield by-election 100%. Meanwhile, Sir Keir Starmer will fight on without setting a timetable for his departure. Well, that's the words of David Lammy, one of his most loyal cabinet allies. A number of figures are now positioning themselves as Sir Keir's replacement, but Conservative Matt Vickers says none of the contenders have the answers.
3: It's the Labour Party. Having Andy Burnham at the helm, having Wes Streeting at the helm, will not make a difference. The reality is they arrived in office without any sort of plan about how they're going to take on the challenges facing the country. And the consequences are there for all to see.
2: Next, the World Health Organization has declared the Ebola disease outbreak. In the Democratic Republic of the Congo and neighbouring Uganda, a public health emergency of international concern. That's after more than 300 suspected cases and 88 deaths. But they say the outbreak does not meet the criteria of a pandemic emergency like the COVID-19 pandemic. A week of activity to highlight the devastating impact of knife crime on families and the community starts today. Police forces across the country are carrying out targeted patrols and test purchases as part of Operation Scepter. Chief Inspector Jim Loder is Sussex Police's lead on serious violence and knife crime.
4: In order to make change happen, we realise that through education, through speaking to children, through speaking to our communities and getting the message out there about knife crime, how we're changing to adapt to it, how we're trying to prevent knife crime and what we're doing when we see knife crime within our communities in order to robustly tackle it to prosecute offenders.
2: And the Cambridge Uni student's broken the world record for the longest time spinning a fidget spinner on one finger. James Gull made his own to achieve the record, spinning it for over 30 minutes. That's the latest from Radio News Hub. I'm Tanita Sims.
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7: And now with the local headlines, I'm Lewis Connell. Greater Manchester Police are appealing for help in finding John Callum Gilligan, who is wanted for failing to appear at court. He has links to the Tameside, Oldham and city centre areas of Greater Manchester. Anyone with any information of his whereabouts is asked to contact police. Ground has been broken at First Choice Homes' Oldham development, which will see £6.4 million put towards 27 affordable homes in Haywood. Built Developments Limited will construct the 2- and 3-bedroom properties with 19 for social rent and 8 rent to buy, with completion scheduled for May next year. And finally, a Royton hospice has recently launched a poignant campaign inviting people to honour their loved ones with a beautifully handcrafted metal rose. Dr. Kershaw's Rose to Remember appeal gives families and loved ones an opportunity to purchase a rose to remember and celebrate those they have sadly lost. That's all for now. There's more news online at TamesideRadio.com.
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1: This afternoon, one or two bright or even sunny spells, but quite a few showery outbreaks of rain for a while. 15 degrees a little later on, currently highs around 13 degrees. Overnight tonight, more rain expected, which might be turning fairly heavy just before dawn, actually. And then Tuesday daytime, pretty similar to today, except some thundery showers. Yeah, but hopefully a few brighter spells in between. Tops tomorrow, like today, up to around about 15 degrees. Warmer as the week progresses and Bank Holiday Monday at the moment, sunny with highs of 25. Will it stay that way though? We'd like to think so. Well, good afternoon from Martin. Nice to have you with us. 4 minutes after one. Alanis and Olivia soon. After Luther and Janet.

Trackside Radio. Fifth song to be taken from the Jagged Little Pill album, then back in 1995. Head Over Feet from Alanis Morissette. Luther and Janet, the best things in life are free before you. TamesideRadio.com right now. Details on the disruption that's going to be coming to the Snake Pass next month, and also the new £750,000 dedicated send unit, which is going to be opening at a Droylston school. You can also find out how organisations are coming together for this week's Dementia Action Week. In fact, we'll have more on that this hour. And how two boroughs are going to be striking chord next month with the annual music showcase. Yeah, read those stories and lots more right now. All the latest local news and information for you by the Reporter and Chronicle pages, which, of course, you will find at TamesideRadio.com.

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Same Side Radio. 1985, Go West, We Close Our Eyes. Saturday evenings, by the way, from 8 o'clock, you've got a rather fine soundtrack. 2 hours of the 80s show we can. And your dance classics with Colin Hanslip. We do that as part of your Same Side Radio weekend. And, of course, you can get a repeat of the 80s show Wednesday night from 9 as well. Because we're nice people like that. Brand new music from Olivia Rodrigo coming up. Title track from a fine Tina Turner album as well inside the next few minutes. And, of course, all the latest on the roads. Now, if you'd forgotten, this coming weekend we have another bank holiday weekend to look forward to because they come thick and fast at this part of the year. Anyway, to kick off that bank holiday weekend, the Glossop North End Beer Festival is going to be on Friday and Saturday. If you're up for this, 20 real ales, a gin and prosecco bar, live music on both nights. You can enjoy some food stalls. They're also going to be putting on a football tournament. I mean, is that a wise move after you've had a couple of ales? I don't know. A dog show and agility, and there will be a bouncy castle and an assault course as well. There's loads going on. It's not just about the beer festival. Loads of entertainment there, and you know what? It's free entry as well. Fantastic. Just 5 minutes from Glossop train station, this. So if you're up for that Friday, it gets underway Friday evening from 6, continues all the way through till 11, and on Saturday it'll be getting underway from 12 midday, and again will continue till 11 p.m. That's the Glossop North End Beer Festival, about to kick off the bank holiday weekend Friday and Saturday. And as we always say, please drink responsibly. 1:21 as we hit the Tameside Radio new music file again. This is brand new from Olivia Rodrigo, simply titled Drop Dead, here at Tameside.

0: and take it away. You tell them. A scene of them, Private Dancer, title track from her 1984 album. Drop Dead before that, which is the latest from Olivia Rodrigo. See, that's what it's all about, today's best music and your favourite songs of all time. Nice to have you on today. And if you are just joining us, by the way, A, where have you been? But B, hope you had a terrific weekend. Stick around for Beats International, Lindy Layton, and something good from Ava Max very soon.
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0: A bit busy at the moment before we get to the eastbound M67 there onto the Hattersley Island. Fairly slow down Hyde Road there after Hyde, slow outbound as well from the centre of Mottram towards the M67, particularly slow at the moment. We've also got a bit of queuing traffic through Hollingworth, surprise, surprise, on Market Street. If you're coming in from Tintwistle, once you're onto Market Street from Manchester Road up to the Gunning Lights, maybe around about a 5 minute delay there. A little bit busy through Denton on the A57 as well if you're travelling eastbound. That's Manchester Road, just crossing Stockport Road on towards Hyde Road. Market Street in Droyles. If you're heading south there, down towards the tram stop at Ashton Road, we've got some queues on the approach towards the lights. Apart from that, other major routes around the area, generally okay. The motorways, pretty good, apart from the eastbound M62. Now, I'm assuming this is just due to the roadworks between Junction 20 at Rochdale and 21 at Milnrow, but some pretty slow traffic now around the Birch Services area. So you're looking maybe around about a 10-minute delay there to get from Birch Services up to 21 at Milnrow. But apart from that, the rest of the motorway network, generally okay. Local public transport, absolutely fine. But any updates from you, do get in touch. 0330 123 0181 is our travel line number. That's 0330 123 0181.
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6: House prices have risen by more than £4,000 in May. According to Rightmove, the average asking price climbed 1.2% to just over £378,000. In a sign of what it calls surprisingly strong market confidence. However, prices are still slightly down on a year ago, with a growing north-south divide and more sellers cutting prices to attract buyers in a competitive market. Unions are calling for reforms to disability benefits after new figures show disabled people are more than twice as likely to be unemployed. The TUC says changes to the personal independence payment system could help more people into work. Ministers say a major review is underway to make the scheme fairer and more effective. And job adverts for nannies, sales staff and delivery drivers are picking up, but the overall jobs market is starting to cool. Vacancies fell in April, with recruiters warning hiring is becoming more unpredictable as costs rise and global tensions bite.
7: Tank Fly Bar crosswalk jam, nitty gritty. You're listening to the boy from the big bad city. This is Jam High. This is Jam High.

Sleepless Psycho. That's Ava Max. Beats International featuring Lindy Layton before that. Dub Be Good To Me. It is Tameside Radio. Hello. Well, it's 19 minutes to 2, this week being Dementia Action Week. There's going to be an event taking place at the end of the week, actually, which may be something you'd want to take advantage of. All the details the other side of this. Driving.

So we'll do a little round of Statistically Speaking for the first time this week in about 25 minutes. Yes, more quizzing will be here. Simply Red with Fairground, Tame Side Radio. With today's best music and your favourite songs of all time. Hitting that new music file again in just a second with the latest from Marshmallow and Portugal the Man. It's a fantastic collaboration called Phoenix. If you've yet to hear it, I'm sure you will enjoy it. And you'll hear that the other side of this, because I need to tell you something very important first of all. Because this week, if you weren't aware, is Dementia Action Week. And all the residents in Tameside, well, they're being invited to take a nostalgic trip down memory lane on Friday, because there's a very special free event which is being hosted by the Together Centre. Now, the Together Through Time and Movement afternoon, it's going to be aimed at residents over 55, and it's promising a relaxed programme of reminiscence and gentle exercise and tea and cake, and it's all designed to bring people together for an enjoyable social experience while celebrating memories of the past. Now, if you're interested, if you think you could take advantage of this, or maybe you have a family member that could take advantage of it, it's going to be taking place between 12:30 and 4 on Friday afternoon. Now, this is at the Together Centre, which you'll find at Loxley House at 287 Birch Lane in Duckingfield, all right? 287 Birch Lane in Duckingfield. You do need to book in advance if you would like to go. You can do that one of two ways. Either call this number, which is 0161 366 1987, so 0161 366 1987, or you can drop an email to enquiries at thetogethercentre.org.uk. All right, that's enquiries at thetogethercentre.org.uk. But that's going to be part of Dementia Action Week this week. It's the Together Through Time and Movement event at the Together Centre in Duckingfield, and that takes place between 12:30 and 4 on Friday afternoon. I'd love to see if you want to go. It's Marshmallow, Portugal the Man now. This is Phoenix here at Tameside.

0: Also, brand new from Marshmello and Portugal the Man. That is Phoenix. That still sounds like another song to me, and I still cannot remember for the life of me what it reminds me of. This is the problem when you get older, you know. You just don't remember as much anymore, do you? And blimey, it's 11 minutes or two already, so yes, quizzing in the next hour with a round of Statistically Speaking. Loads of great music to come as well, including Wham and Rihanna playing the full news update right here. Where are we again?
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0: Tameside Radio. Have a think about one or two songs you want to hear with Cam this afternoon, by the way, because he'll be kicking off the programme as part of Drive from 3 till 4 with your favourites. Contact details later. Wandering Freedom from the Make It Big album, 1984. Rihanna's Don't Stop the Music before that. So, Hate We Shan't, The Calling, Lady Gaga, and A Cracker from Madonna. All coming
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0: At exactly 2 o'clock now, good afternoon to you. Time for an update with the very latest news headlines. Tanita Sims.
2: Josh Simons has officially resigned as the MP for Makerfield. He announced last week he was standing down, paving the way for Andy Burnham's attempt to return to Westminster. Sir Keir Starmer says he will support Labour's candidates in the Makerfield by-election 100%. Meanwhile, the Prime Minister will fight on without setting a timetable for his departure. Sir Keir Starmer's deputy, David Lammy, has warned Labour's heading for election defeat. That's if it carries on with the infighting of the last 10 days. A number of figures are now positioning themselves as Sir Keir's replacements, but Conservative Matt Vickers says none of the contenders have the answers.
3: Prime Minister worried about how he keeps the keys to number 10. We've got the rest of the Cabinet worrying how they are going to get the keys. They're not worried about the issues that are affecting real people out there. Their priorities are keeping hold of power, not worrying about the cost of living, not worrying about the crime and antisocial behaviour that's going on in our streets. They're not worried about those energy prices that are through the roof.
2: Next, two people have been charged after 43 arrests were made during protests in central London at the weekend. One man was charged with a racially aggravated public order offence for allegedly shouting racially abusive remarks at a police officer. The second person charged was at the pro-Palestine Nakba Day demonstration, which was also in central London but kept separate by police from Tommy Robinson's rally. A week of action to highlight the impact of knife crime on communities and families has kicked off across the country. Chief Inspector Jim Loder is Sussex Police's lead on serious violence and knife crime.
4: Part of us understanding the knife crime picture is understanding why people carry knives, particularly children. And we know and we're told that some children feel like they've got to carry knives in order to keep themselves safe. But the vast majority of children do not carry knives. It is not commonplace, and you don't need to carry to make yourself feel safe.
2: And tributes are being paid to former England cricket captain Mike Smith, who's died at the age of 92. He also played rugby union for his country, winning one cap in 1956. That's the latest from Radio News Hub. I'm Tanita Sims.
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6: Now with the local headlines, I'm Lewis Connell. Greater Manchester Police are appealing for help in finding John Callum Gilligan, who is wanted for failing to appear at court. He has links to the Tameside, Oldham and city centre areas of Greater Manchester. Anyone with any information of his whereabouts is asked to contact police. Ground has been broken at First Choice Homes' Oldham development, which will see £6.4 million put towards 27 affordable homes in Haywood. Built Developments Limited will construct the 2- and 3-bedroom properties with 19 for social rent and 8 rent to buy, with completion scheduled for May next year. And finally, a Royton hospice has recently launched a poignant campaign inviting people to honour their loved ones with a beautifully handcrafted metal rose. Dr. Kershaw's Rose to Remember appeal gives families and loved ones an opportunity to purchase a rose to remember and celebrate those they have sadly lost. That's all for now. There's more news online at TamesideRadio.com.
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0: Well, quite bright and dry at the moment. One or two scattered showers expected throughout the afternoon, though, turning to more drizzly rain into this evening. Some potentially heavy rain just before dawn tomorrow, down to around about 10 degrees overnight. This afternoon's high peaking at 15 Celsius. Tomorrow morning, rather damp. Again, that heavy rain might be with us first thing, but then hopefully becoming a little more showery. But we are going to see quite a few showers throughout the day tomorrow, which could be turning thundery from time to time as well, particularly towards the afternoon. And tops once again up to 15 Celsius. And the rest of the week looking pretty unsettled. For Bank Holiday Monday. Tameside. At the moment, and bear in mind these things can change, it looks fantastic. It's 4 minutes after two. Afternoon from Martin. We've got some more quizzing coming up, by the way. So you can have a break, see if you can work out today's correct answer. For the game we call Statistically Speaking, research being done all the time. You can play along in two songs time, actually, after the calling, and this from Madonna. Tameside Radio.

Brando, Jimmy Dean, on the cover of a magazine. Grace Kelly, Harlow Jean, picture of a beauty queen. Jean Kelly, Fred Astaire, Ginger Rogers.

Calling. Wherever you will go, Madonna doing Vogue before that, and Lady Gaga coming up. Tameside Radio. And it's 12 minutes after 2. Good afternoon. So then, shall we do our first one of the week? The little game we call Statistically Speaking. Now, over the next couple of songs, see if you can work out the correct answer for this one. We play purely for fun. But bonus points could be yours. Now, according to research, and this is possibly one of the more serious questions we've had for a while, but according to research, doing this will relieve anger, tension and hostility by over 80%. This is what they've worked out. So, according to research, doing this will relieve anger, tension and hostility by over 80%. So, top tip, you know, if things are getting a bit argy-bargy, what do you think the answer could be to this one? Well, if you fancy a guess for fun, 81400 is our text. That's 81400, as long as you start your message with the word Tameside, text charged at the standard message rate. And if you would like to WhatsApp your guess, you can do that via this number, which is 07787 350452. So 07787 350452. So what are we talking about here? According to research, doing this will relieve anger, tension and hostility by over 80%. Have a think about that one. Your answer will be here 2 songs time.

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check out brand new music from Harry Styles very shortly. Yet another new song. It's called Dance No More. Ace of Base coming up if you love your 90s. And that from the start of the 90s. Lonnie Gordon happening all over again. Same Side Radio. 221 actually. Not 121 at all. It's later than I thought. You know, sometimes can be a good thing actually. Other times you think, oh no. Anyway, let's see how you did. I think you've had long enough. Today's round of Statistically Speaking, as ever, thank you very much for your guesses. Now, according to research, doing this apparently will relieve anger, tension and hostility by over 80%. It's a sizable number. So what do you think it could be? What are we doing here to relieve anger, tension and hostility? Now, Nick is straight in. I mean, I think this is my favourite answer, actually, because it's just, I mean, straight to the point. Is it ignoring those who choose to be angry or hostile? It could be. Sadly, it's not right, but thank you. You can have a bonus point for that. Adrian suggests playing classical music, which has been proven, hasn't it, scientifically, to calm things down a little bit or deter people from hanging around. Not that there's anything wrong with classical music, but there you go. Anyway, sadly wrong, Adrian, but thank you for your guess. Who else have we got here? Grace, who's in Bury. Hello, Grace. Is it listening to music? It isn't. So on a classical music theme, it's not right. What about doing strenuous exercise to get it out of your system? Says Ian, who's in Bury. Robin Staley Bridge suggests it might be something to doing with exercise. And Norma, is it getting out in nature and going for a walk? It isn't. No, it's not to do with exercise or anything like that. Who else have we got here? Now, Lindsay from Pinked Limited, who's actually celebrating her 50th birthday today, so there we go. Extra special mention for you. That's Lindsay from Pinked Limited. You can have a point, actually. Yeah, you can. Karen, you can have half, and Suzanne can have a point. Now, Karen suggests using sarcasm. It isn't, but sarcasm can be very funny. When it's used properly, obviously. It's not being sarcastic. But anyway, simply laughing or smiling. So Suzanne and Lindsay, yeah, it's all to do with that. It proves that the world really does need a little bit more laughter. So there you go. Apparently just laughing will relieve anger, tension and hostility by over 80%. So now you know then. I don't think we should be here ourselves.

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1: All that she wants.
0: Later sports news coming up. Soul to Soul, Karen Wheeler, and rather fine song from Ray as well. Blimey, it's 2:30 already.
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0: Well, if you're coming towards the end of the M67 on the eastbound carriageway, you are going to hit some queues before the Hattersley Island. You're looking maybe around about 5 to 10 minutes just to get through this down Hyde Road into the centre of Mottram at the moment. If you're coming in towards Hollingworth from Tinwhistle, Manchester Road, once you hit Market Street there, you've got a good 6 to 7 minute delay to get towards the Gunning Lights. If you're going to be heading outbound on the Woodhead Road, by the way, the roadworks just outside Tinwhistle, actually, by the Vale House Reservoir, causing delays on the eastbound at the moment, so maybe allow yourself some extra journey time there, because they're also doing the roadworks around Wind Ledge, which have been there for a while, so it's down to one lane, and just through those it's a 10 minute delay on the eastbound. So yes, some good extra journey time will be a good move really if you need to use the Woodhead this afternoon. A little bit busy just heading away from Crown Point south there on Ashton Road, crossing the M67 down towards Stockport Road if you're travelling through Denton. Into Duckingfield northbound, we've got some queuing traffic at the moment on King Street, just away from Dewsnap Lane, heading up towards Boyd's Walk and Pickford Lane. It's going to take a little while to get through that. Apart from that, though, elsewhere, generally okay at this time, which is good news. The motorways, apart from the end of the M67, looking okay this side of town. To the north of the city, though, we do have delays on the eastbound M62 into the roadworks just after Junction 20 at Rochdale there. So queues currently back to 19 Middleton and Haywood. And just building a little bit round the other side of town now on the clockwise from Junction 10 at the Trafford Centre as you head onto the Barton High Level Bridge up to 13 at Worsley. Anticlockwise, still fairly busy between Swinton and Eccles. That's Junction 15 down to Junction 12. Local public transport, though, absolutely fine. No issues on the local trains, trams or buses. Any updates from you this afternoon, you know what to do. We have a dedicated travel line. 0330 123 0181 is the number you need. That's 0330 123 0181.
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7: Arsenal can take a major step towards their first Premier League title since 2004 tonight if they beat already relegated Burnley at home. Victory for the Gunners and Manchester City failing to win at Bournemouth on Tuesday would see Arsenal crowned champions. West Ham manager Nuno Espirito Santo says the fans were right to turn on their own players and chant "you're not fit to wear the shirt" following the 3-1 defeat at Newcastle. If Tottenham win at Chelsea on Tuesday, the Hammers will be relegated to the Championship. In golf, Aaron Rye has been reflecting on his victory at the US PGA Championship. He's become the first Englishman to win the major tournament since 1919.
8: To win this event and to be a person that's the first one to have won it in such a long time from England is an amazing thing and something to be extremely proud of.
7: And tributes are being paid to former England cricket captain Mike Smith, who's died at the age of 92. He also played rugby union for his country, winning one cap in 1956.

She's still not found him then. Ray's Where Is My Husband, Back to Life, Sold a Soul, Karen Wheeler before that, 19 minutes to 3. Hello, Tameside Radio, today's best music and your favourite songs of all time. Cam will be here from 3 with Drive. Have a think about one or two songs you'd like to hear this afternoon, because he might just play your favourite between 3 and 4. Don't forget, tomorrow morning, the Retro Countdown back on with Alex as part of Breakfast once again. 10 through to 11, another year of mystery to identify, which today took us back to 1981. Yeah, right now, Jackson's.

feel it every day these days. It's an age thing. Jackson's, Casey Musgraves, brand new single coming up. Tameside Radio. Andy's Man Club sessions back tonight, being a Monday. The place if you want to talk instead of suffering in silence, offering a safe and welcoming place for all men over 18. Clubs open every Monday evening, 7 through till 9, free to attend as well with brews and biscuits. You can just turn up, no judgement, at Ashton at the Crossbar, Ashton United FC, and also at the Oasis Community Resource Centre in Denton. Stalybridge, you can pop along to Stalybridge Celtic Football Club at the Etihad in Manchester, and Boundary Park in Oldham as well. So if you'd like to take advantage of that, then you can get further information on their website, andysmanclub.co.uk. That's Andy's Man Club meeting across the region again this evening. Just want to talk about it. Find a nice place. Here's Casey Musgraves. It's been a real-

0: proper single to be taken from her album Middle of Nowhere. Those Dry Spell, brand new from Casey Musgraves. 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Stick around, contact details coming up if you fancy a song we can this afternoon. Next up, back to 1982 with Irene Cara.
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Siren Cara doing Fame, Tameside Radio. Angie Wan, hello Angie. Since you mentioned Andy's Man Club earlier, well, don't forget, every third Monday of the month, the Wings of Hope Ladies Group meets at Costa Coffee at Ashton Moss, 6 through till 7:30. So a warm welcome there if you fancy popping down for a nice cuppa with other ladies. And hey, you can find out what support you can access as well. That's the Wings of Hope Ladies Group every third Monday of the month. Costa Coffee at Ashton Moss, 6 p.m. till 7:30. You can pop along there tonight. Cam standing by with Dry. What we'd like to hear today to kick off the programme, 81400 on the text. Just start your message with the word Tameside. 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And you can WhatsApp 07787 350452. He's on the way from three. 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
1: Andy Burnham says the Makerfield contest will be no ordinary by-election.
2: In my view, the time has come for a much bigger debate about how politics needs to change if it is to work properly for the north of England, because it doesn't.
1: In a speech at an investment summit in Leeds, the Greater Manchester Mayor says people are losing faith in politics and big changes are needed to change the way the country is being run. It comes as Jos Simons has officially resigned as the MP for Makerfield, paving the way for Andy Burnham's attempt to return to Westminster. Sir Keir Starmer says he will support Labour's candidate in the Makerfield by-election 100%. Next, the cruise ship hit by a deadly hantavirus outbreak has docked at the Dutch port of Rotterdam for disinfection. It was carrying 25 crew members and two medical personnel after all passengers disembarked elsewhere. Meanwhile, a medic who developed hantavirus symptoms on a remote British overseas territory is being cared for in a London hospital. One in seven train services will be axed on Avanti West Coast's busiest routes. It's following a government request to reduce spending. About 38 daily weekday services will be removed from timetables for 6 weeks from July 20th. A week of activity to highlight the devastating impact of knife crime on families and the community starts today. Police forces across the country are carrying out targeted patrols and test purchases as part of Operation Scepter. Chief Inspector Jim Loader is Sussex Police lead on serious violence and knife crime.
3: In order to make change happen, we realise that through education, through speaking to children, through speaking to our communities and getting the message out there about knife crime, how we're changing to adapt to it, how we're trying to prevent knife crime and what we're doing when we see knife crime within our communities in order to robustly tackle it to prosecute offenders.
1: And stars have been showing off the gnomes they've decorated for charity. It comes as celebrities and royals get a sneak preview of this year's Chelsea Flower Show. That's the latest from Radio News Hub. I'm Tanita Sims.
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5: Now with the local headlines, I'm Lewis Connell. Greater Manchester Police are appealing for help in finding John Callum Gilligan, who is wanted for failing to appear at court. He has links to the Tameside, Oldham and city centre areas of Greater Manchester. Anyone with any information of his whereabouts is asked to contact police. Ground has been broken at First Choice Homes' Oldham development, which will see £6.4 million put towards 27 affordable homes in Haywood. Built Developments Limited will construct the 2- and 3-bedroom properties with 19 for social rent and 8 rent to buy, with completion scheduled for May next year. And finally, a Royton hospice has recently launched a poignant campaign inviting people to honour their loved ones with a beautifully handcrafted metal rose. Dr. Kershaw's Rose to Remember appeal gives families and loved ones an opportunity to purchase a rose to remember and celebrate those they have sadly lost. That's all for now. There's more news online at TamesideRadio.com.
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6: Well, good afternoon, everybody. We are looking at some light rain showers seen us through the day. We are going to have bright sparks now and then, but that is going to take us up to around 8 o'clock, where the temperature will dip to around 10 degrees, and we will get rain for the majority of the night. Taking us to tomorrow, thundery showers. So not only the rain, but a bit of thunder as well. Again, very much similar as today. We can see the odd bright spark here and there, but at 15 degrees tomorrow with thunderstorms, it looks like it's going to be a very interesting day indeed. The average around Tameside currently sitting around 15 degrees.
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Today's best music, your favourite songs of all time. You are in the studio with Cameron Kennedy. It is your Drive Time show. Massive thank you to Martin Emery for the last couple of hours. Now, though, it's you, me, and Drive Time, and we are together right the way through until 7 o'clock. And it is, of course, the first hour of Drive Time. It is Monday. It means it's your hour. It's anything you say goes on the next 60 minutes of this show. So if you want something playing, all you have to do is get in touch on WhatsApp 07787

350452, and I'll be able to see what I can do for you. The first request of the day does belong to Julia in Duckingfield, and she says, "Hi Cam, any chance we can get Rude by Magic, please?" So not a problem, we are going to kick the show off with that one, but remember 07787 350452 if you want to hear something specific.

Gotta love that one, ain't you? Rude. Bit of magic. Now, I love this one. Derek in Drawers has got in touch. Hi, Cam. Any chance of having my wife's favourite song? George Michael with Aretha Franklin. I knew you were waiting for me. Yeah, not a problem, mate. We're going to throw that one for you. We've also got a request for Razorlight and Golden Touch. And they are going to be the next two coming up, in fact, in just a second.

And they never do the things that they wish that they could do so. Golden Touch by Razorlight there on Same Side Radio. I tell you what, the inbox is quite quiet today. Not many people getting involved thus far. There is still plenty of time if you do want to hear something. Remember, you can get in touch on WhatsApp 07787350452. Did anybody watch Eurovision at the weekend? Oh, lordy lord, it was hideous. Honestly, feel like I wasted an evening. I went to a party. Fortunately, there was alcohol, so I was able to ignore the majority of it. I mean, yeah, you might like Eurovision, and if you do, then, you know, fine, good for you. But no, it's not my cup of tea at all. Anyway, we are going to move on. Now, we've had a no-name request now, and it is for some George Ezra. Can you play Hold My Girl, please? I'm assuming you mean George Ezra. You haven't specified. Just said Hold My Girl. That's the one I've got. That's the one you're getting. Remember, if you do want something, 07787 350452 being the number that you need.

0: Halo James could have told you so. Now, we are moving our way through your hour, so thank you for those who have put some requests in. We do have the service at finance team. They say, done all the maths and don't know where the weekend went. Missing the Indy 2 and Connor. Missing the Indy 2 and Connor. Right, okay. So Connor's not in today. What a horrid way to spend a Monday, I suppose. But you have requested David Bowie and Let's Dance. We're going to have that after we check on the roads.
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0: So I'm looking around at Tameside. We don't look too bad. Little pockets of traffic here and there. Staley Bridge at the top of Moxham Road, seeing a big majority of it. 7 minutes in both directions of the Moxham Road, leading up towards Stamford Street and down towards the Backmoor. There is also a little bit of traffic building around the bottom of King Street in Duckingfield. 5 minutes around at the Duckingfield Park area. And if you also try and turn up due to that lane, you also hit, again, about 5 minutes worth of traffic around the Birch Lane side of things, going into the Cheetham Hill Road area. The Moxham Moor, very, very slow, going towards the Gunning traffic lights, best part of 20 minutes there at the moment, but everywhere else does seem to be moving relatively well. We'll keep you updated throughout the afternoon, but if you do see anything you need to let us know about, concentrate on calling our travel line on 0330 123 0181.
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Modern Love. It's David Bowie. It's Tameside Radio. Today's best music and your favourite songs of all time. Yeah, double David Bowie there. Because we had No Name Request Modern Love. And before that, Let's Dance, the Service Tech Finance team. Hope you did enjoy that one. Now, we have had a request for Mika and Relax, but I actually don't have access to that song at the moment. I have Mika, and I don't, like, our system is not working to pull the other songs that we need. So on that front, I'm going to meet you in the middle, and we're going to have Mika, but we're going to have a different Mika song than what you have requested. That seems fair to me. So we're going to have some love today, and then we will get into the final requests as and when they do come through.

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0: Ed Sheeran and Castle on the Hill there. Requested by No Name again, but I hope you'd enjoy it. We'd have Mika requesting for that, not that song entirely. But that does take us to the end of your hour. Very, very sorry if we didn't manage to get you. There's a little flurry of messages at the end there, and I've not been able to get them all sorted, unfortunately. So, I mean, tomorrow, hopefully, I'll be able to download and get all my other bits sorted, in which case I'll be able to do odd ones. But there are Superman Lovers and Crowded House that are going to see us through into the top of the hour.
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1: Andy Burnham says Labour has not been good enough. The Mayor of Manchester has been speaking for the first time since announcing he intends to run in the upcoming Makerfield by-election. Mr Burnham, a potential leadership challenger to the Prime Minister Sir Keir Starmer, insists things need to change.
2: I know what my party has offered in the past has simply not been good enough. The loss of faith of voters across the north, so many of whom once saw us as their natural party, is our fault. And nobody else's. I want to help fix that, and I hope people will give me the chance to make that case.
1: The International Monetary Fund has upgraded its forecast for the UK's growth this year. It's gone up from 0.8% to 1%. But the influential body has warned the Iran war and domestic uncertainty could hit the economy. An Ebola outbreak in the Democratic Republic of Congo and neighbouring Uganda has been branded a public health emergency of international concern. The World Health Organization says there are more than 300 suspected cases and 88 deaths, but they insist the outbreak does not meet the criteria of a pandemic such as COVID-19. Parents could face bigger fines if their children commit crimes. A shake-up of the youth justice system could see an increase beyond the current maximum of £1,000 and new powers to jail parents in the most extreme cases. There are calls for the criminalising of pitch invasions at football games. It comes as fans stormed the pitch after Celtic's win over Hearts at the weekend, and there were clashes between supporters and police in which two officers were seriously injured. Scotland's First Minister John Swinney says the events were appalling.
3: Any violence in our society is unacceptable, and the violence that we saw at the weekend, which involved serious injury to police officers who were attending to a medical emergency involving a member of the public, is completely and utterly unacceptable.
1: And the iconic Fiesta could be making a comeback as an electric model. That's the latest from Radio News Hub. I'm David Hall.
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6: Now with the local headlines, I'm Lewis Connell. Greater Manchester Police are appealing for help in finding John Callum Gilligan, who is wanted for failing to appear at court. He has links to the Tameside, Oldham and city centre areas of Greater Manchester. Anyone with any information of his whereabouts is asked to contact police. Ground has been broken at First Choice Homes' Oldham development, which will see £6.4 million put towards 27 affordable homes in Haywood. Built Developments Limited will construct the 2- and 3-bedroom properties with 19 for social rent and 8 rent to buy, with completion scheduled for May next year. And finally, a Royton hospice has recently launched a poignant campaign inviting people to honour their loved ones with a beautifully handcrafted metal rose. Dr. Kershaw's Rose to Remember appeal gives families and loved ones an opportunity to purchase a rose to remember and celebrate those they have sadly lost. That's all for now. There's more news online at TamesideRadio.com.
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1: Showers will ease across eastern areas, rain turning heavy in the west and spreading eastwards across all areas overnight. Turning increasingly windy though, with a low of 9 degrees Celsius.

0: Let You Love Me. Same Side Radio. Today's best music and your favourite songs of all time. You're in the studio with Cameron Kennedy with you right the way through until 7 o'clock when Laura Beth will be taking over with the Laura Beth Show. Some indie music, some live music at that. Letitia Royal in tow. It's all going on. So make sure you are tuning into that one, sticking around for it. But before then, it's me and you right up to then. So we've got a couple of hours together. Yeah, aren't you? Okay. But before we do get there, we are going to be heading over to Little Miss.
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0: That's right, Maisie Mack is back with the Mystery Sound. Just after 20 past, make sure you keep that number to hand, 07787-350-452 to play along.
2: They say the holy water's watered down, and this town's lost its faith.

0: Alex Warren and Ordinary there on Tameside Radio. The Singing Swedes are back. We've got some ABBA on the other side checking on the roads, and it will be time for Maisie Mac's Mystery Sound.
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0: Very much the same story as before. Very small pockets of traffic all around Tameside, but nothing that's going to set anyone back more than 5 minutes. I think the biggest set of traffic we have got is the Mocksham Moor. You can expect about 8 minutes if you are going down to the Gun in traffic lights past the Batmore. Other than that, everything else, 2 and 3 minutes here and there. There's a bit of traffic building up on Shepley Street that wasn't there before going down towards the Globe Industrial Estate. But we do seem quite clear for the time being. M60 behaving itself. Public transport routes behaving itself as well. Very, very nice for a Monday. But things can quickly change. If they do, feel free to contact our travel team. They will be available on 0330 123 0181.
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0: ABBA with Dancing Queen. Same Side Radio, today's best music and your favourite songs of all time. Now, that does lead us very, very nicely into bang on 21 minutes past. We've been coming into this quite early recently, haven't we? I think it's just the way that it's fallen for us, but that's okay because it still means we can play a game of everyone's favourite one, mate, should I say.
1: Hi guys, I'm back. It's Maisie Mac. It's time for Maisie Mac's Mystery Sound.
0: So, Maisie Mac's Mystery Sound is back. Now, if you've never played this before, what happens is we play you a mystery sound and all you have to do is guess what it is, and you guess by getting in touch on WhatsApp. 07787 350 452. Dead simple. Nothing else other than that. So we're going to play the song a couple of times, give you a bit of a break. Our break comes from the one and only Joss Stone with Fell in Love with a Boy. And then we will be getting into your guesses. So get that number to hand on WhatsApp and let's see how you get on today. No one's got this sound first two times of listening.
1: Can you guess what it is?
0: Can you be the one that does it today? Nice and quiet in the studio. This is Maisie Mac's Mystery Sound. What is that? I reckon there are only a handful of people who will know what this sound is based on if you've ever heard it doing a job. Because it's a specific type of worker that would hear this sound. We've had some very interesting guesses. I want you to think music and electronic. All right, that's all you're getting. You have got 3.5 minutes-ish. Before we do have to get into your guesses. So 07787 350 452. Do your best to be right. This one's Joss Stone, Fell in Love with a Boy. We will see how you get on. Hopefully someone gets it right today.

0: to pretend.
1: That is Fell in Love with a Boy, Josh Stone on Tameside Radio. Breaking up Maisie Max Mystery Sound very, very well. Now let's remind you what that sound was. Ooh. Ooh. Who knows? So, again, another set of interesting guesses. See, we've had our closest guess so far. All right? So, Sal and Ed say, or just Ed, there is no Sal this time, it's just Ed. Hi, Cam, is it a digital synthesizer? It's the closest we've got, but...
2: Have another try.
1: No. You're getting warmer, though, Ed, all right? You're getting warmer. Then we have had a guess, very specific. Is it an ultrasound machine or a heart scanning machine, says David from the AC group?
2: Ooh, you get it wrong.
1: No, it is not. And then Jenna... who's never texted in before, so welcome to Drive Time, Jenna. But she says, is it a horse traveller? Now, do you mean one of them big circle... Is it horse? Is that what... Are they for horses or are they for cattle? What's a horse traveller? I mean...
2: Try again.
1: It's nothing to do with horses, but I don't know what that means. I'm pretty sure it's one of them things that goes around in a circle when they're trying to, like, herd them off or whatever. I actually have no idea. I don't know where that one's come from. But they are the guesses that we got in today, and nobody's got it correct again, unfortunately. So that means we are going to be rolling over once more. If no one gets it tomorrow, I'm going to give you a big, big, fat, massive clue. And then someone will be able to get it from that clue, I will guarantee it. So make sure you come back same time, same place tomorrow on Drive Time, just after 4:20 for another game of Maisie Max Mystery Sound. Maisie, we'll see you tomorrow.
2: Toodles.

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4: Andy Burnham says Labour has not been good enough. The Mayor of Manchester has been speaking for the first time since announcing he intends to run in the upcoming Makerfield by-election. The International Monetary Fund's upgraded its forecast for the UK's growth this year. It's gone up from 0.8% to 1%. Parents could face bigger fines if their children commit crimes. A shake-up of the youth justice system could also see new powers to jail parents in the most extreme cases. And the iconic Ford Fiesta could be making a comeback.
3: We are Mosley.

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1: Still on Drive Time with me, Cameron Kennedy. And for those of you who remember, remember the debut? Remember when I started? Where did it all start? It started with this tune, didn't it? Absolutely love this one. This will get your day kicking on, won't it? You're almost there. You're almost at the end of Monday. But right now, enjoy some Fats and Smalls on the other side of it. Sienna Spyro, 103.6 FM. 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

Spyro, Material Lover. Gotta love it when a drum does that at the end of a song, aren't you? Right, we are getting towards a 4:45. The day is escaping me. It really, really is. A couple of people disagreeing with my thoughts of Eurovision as well. Some people found it quite entertaining. Others in the same boat as me. Listen, you like what you like. It isn't for me. But speaking of things I do like, Robbie Williams and Kylie Minogue, why not? This one's Kids on Drive Time.

0: Kylie Minogue, Team Side Out Radio. Now we are going to go into a quick break. We've got the Pointer Sisters and Tears for Fears to take us up into the top of the hour. On the other side of it, we'll be keeping you updated on the road and keeping that energy flowing. Yo, the sun's come out, so it's not too bad for a Monday afternoon. Whatever you're doing, thank you very much for spending your time with me.
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1: Has set out why he wants to return to Westminster. The Manchester mayor says Labour hasn't been good enough and people need to have their faith restored in politics. He's given his first speech since announcing his intention to stand in the Makerfield by-election.
2: People are losing faith in politics. More than anything, that's what people's votes were saying on Thursday, the 7th of May. They deserve a bigger response than politicians have given them before.
1: He also says rerunning Brexit arguments would leave the country in a permanent rut. It comes after another leadership hopeful, Wes Streeting, said Britain's future lies in the EU. Meanwhile, the Prime Minister says talk of his premiership being over is premature.
3: I've said, I don't know how many times, that I'm not going to walk away. I feel very strongly that I must serve the people who voted me into office.
1: Growth in the UK economy will be stronger this year than previously thought. The International Monetary Fund has updated its growth predictions a month after warning of a sharp slowdown caused by the global energy shock. The Ebola outbreak in the Democratic Republic of Congo and Uganda has been declared a public health emergency of international concern. Health chiefs say the strain of the virus has no approved drugs or vaccines. At least 100 people have died and there are more than 300 cases. Meanwhile, the cruise ship hit by a deadly hantavirus outbreak has docked at the Dutch port of Rotterdam. 25 crew members and two medical personnel were the last people on board. The new BBC boss is coming to the end of his first day in charge. Ex-Google chief Matt Britton says it's essential the future of the corporation is secured.
4: When I look at the 100-year history of the BBC, how it serves its audiences, how it's adapted at pace and it's risen in times of crisis, the world needs the BBC more than ever.
1: And Shakira has won a £50 million tax refund from the Spanish government. She's also been acquitted of tax fraud. That's the latest from Radio News Hub. I'm David Hall.
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6: Now with the local headlines, I'm Lewis Connell. Greater Manchester Police are appealing for help in finding John Callum Gilligan, who is wanted for failing to appear at court. He has links to the Tameside, Oldham and city centre areas of Greater Manchester. Anyone with any information of his whereabouts is asked to contact police. Ground has been broken at First Choice Homes' Oldham development, which will see £6.4 million put towards 27 affordable homes in Haywood. Built Developments Limited will construct the 2- and 3-bedroom properties with 19 for social rent and 8 rent to buy, with completion scheduled for May next year. And finally, a Royton hospice has recently launched a poignant campaign inviting people to honour their loved ones with a beautifully handcrafted metal rose. Dr. Kershaw's Rose to Remember appeal gives families and loved ones an opportunity to purchase a rose to remember and celebrate those they have sadly lost. That's all for now. There's more news online at TamesideRadio.com.
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1: Showers will ease across eastern areas, rain turning heavy in the west and spreading eastwards across all areas overnight. Turning increasingly windy though, with a low of 9 degrees Celsius.
0: We are Tameside. Ashton, Stalybridge, Audenshaw, Droylsden, Denton, Mottram, Duckinfield, Mosley.

today's best music, your favourite songs of all time. You're in the studio with Cameron Canada. It is your Drive Time show. I'm with you right the way through until 7 o'clock, so we've got 2 hours together before Laura Beth does take over, but we are after 5 o'clock, and that means we do have one thing and one thing only. Well, technically it's two things, isn't it? Because we do need to make sure you are clued up on all the traffic, and we also need to make sure you have got some great tunes, including this one, a bit of NSYNC. This one is Bye, Bye, Bye.

0: Sync and Bye Bye Bye, Tameside Radio. We've got some more Tears for Fears, Mad World on the way with Ace. We've also got the newest from Miles Smith coming up.
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0: But right now we need to check on those roads. And the first thing we need to make you aware of is that there is about 15 minutes of traffic on the M67 getting onto the M60 coming down towards the Denton Island. Not really too sure what is causing that. I think it is just general congestion at the moment, but we will keep you updated if anything does change. But actual Tameside as a whole does not look too bad at all. There is only little pockets of 2 or 3 minutes of traffic all over the place. About 7 minutes on Hyde Road moving down to the Gunning traffic lights if you are coming off the Hattersley roundabout. But in terms of traffic, we're looking absolutely fine. There's nothing to say about on our trams, trains and buses. For now, everything looks cool to me. If anything changes near you, feel free to contact our travel team. They are available on 0330 123 0181.
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How Long on Tameside Radio. Now, sort of peeking behind the curtain, if you will, how many people ever wonder what goes on in the radio studio, you know, while this song's playing and what we do in that? If you head over to our Facebook pages, you'll see some videos of myself, Alex Martin, getting about doing what we normally do. I swear, I've just nearly died in it, because I was just, you know, looking on my laptop, on my phone, looking at the socials, making sure everything's cool, and I just saw a video. Can you count from 1 to 100 in one breath? So can you take one and then count to 100 in the one breath? And I just ran out of so much steam, walked up and thought, oh God, the song's nearly off. So if you're ever wondering what goes on the other side of this microphone when the song's going up, all sorts, all right? And on that, actually, make sure you are following Tameside Radio on Facebook and on Instagram. And we will have a TikTok very, very soon. And, yeah, you see all the fun stuff that we do, get up to all the daft stuff. Maybe not that in per se, but you know what I mean. It could be anything. Right, we have got brand new Miles Smith for you right now. This one's Hold Me in the Dark. We-

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5: Andy Burnham has set out why he wants to return to Westminster. The Manchester Mayor says Labour hasn't been good enough and people need to have their faith restored in politics. Growth in the UK economy will be stronger this year than previously thought. The IMF has updated its growth projections. The Ebola outbreak has been declared a public health emergency of international concern. At least 100 people have died in the Democratic Republic of Congo and Uganda. And Shakira has won a £50 million tax refund from the Spanish government.
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7: Arsenal can take a major step towards their first Premier League title since 2004 tonight if they beat already relegated Burnley at home. Victory for the Gunners and Manchester City failing to win at Bournemouth on Tuesday would see Arsenal crown champions. West Ham manager Nuno Espirito Santo says the fans were right to turn on their own players and chant "you're not fit to wear the shirt" following the 3-1 defeat at Newcastle. If Tottenham win at Chelsea on Tuesday, the Hammers will be relegated to the Championship. In golf, Aaron Rye has been reflecting on his victory at the US PGA Championship. He's become the first Englishman to win the major tournament since 1919.
8: To win this event and to be a person that's the first one to have won it in such a long time from England is an amazing thing and something to be extremely proud of.
7: And tributes are being paid to former England cricket captain Mike Smith, who's died at the age of 92. He also played rugby union for his country, winning one cap in 1956.
9: Stronger together.
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Today's best music, your favourite songs of all time. You are in the studio with Cameron Kennedy. It is your Drive Time show with you for around an hour and a half before it is Laura Beth taking over with the Laura Beth show, and I'm sure she'll have a great one lined up. So it's my job to keep the energy high and make sure that we're all feeling it. Now that work's over, we're done. It's Monday, yet again, is out of the way, so you can get on with the rest of your week. Now the hard day's done, the hard bit's over. Right, now to one of the most emotional songs that musical TV, musical film has ever produced. This Is Me, it's Kiala Settle.

Dre, Mysterious Girl on Tameside Radio. Now, we do have a little bit of a visit for Taylor Swift, Life of a Showgirl, which is still performing so well in the charts in terms of album cover. But the charts have been strange for me. I keep mentioning this every now and then. You know, normally we like to have a bit of a chat about the charts, don't we? But recently, there are some songs gone under the radar. One of them I did is the emoji quiz on our Facebook page. No one got it. Drive Safe, Niall Horan, Miles Smith. But it's because it didn't chart. Like, it was there for, what, a week, maybe two, and then it's just completely disappeared. You know, some of the music, especially in the charts, is very, very confusing. But Miss Taylor Swift knows exactly what she's doing, and with this one, it is no different. This one's Elizabeth Taylor.

0: Elizabeth Taylor there on Tameside Radio. Right, it is you and me for another hour yet before it is going to be Laura Beth taking over. So thank you very much for spending your afternoon with me. We've got loads coming up, but we're going to go into a quick break now. And on the other side of it, Calvin Harris and Dua Lipa. This might get you in the mood for the World Cup, this one.
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1: Sir Keir Starmer insists he will not walk away from the job of Prime Minister. Following more than a week of turbulence, which saw five of his ministers resign, the PM says he's getting on with the job.
2: The last 10 days, there's been a lot of activity which hasn't been as focused, in my view, as it should have been. And I remind myself every day that I was elected into office to serve the people, to serve the country. That's what I believe in, and that's what I'll be getting on with.
1: Sir Keir's leadership's likely to be challenged by Greater Manchester Mayor Andy Burnham if he is successful in his bid to become Labour MP for Makerfield. Setting out his pitch, Burnham told an investment summit in Leeds that a vote for him was a vote to change Labour.
3: I know what my party has offered in the past has simply not been good enough. The loss of faith of voters across the north, so many of whom once saw us as their natural party, is our fault. And nobody else's. I want to help fix that, and I hope people will give me the chance to make that case.
1: The International Monetary Fund has upgraded its forecast for the UK's growth this year. It's up from 0.8% to 1%. The Ebola outbreak has been declared a public health emergency of international concern. At least 100 people have died in the Democratic Republic of Congo and Uganda. Parents could face bigger fines if their children commit crimes. A shake-up of the youth justice system could also see parents jailed in the most extreme cases. Teachers have spoken of their pride in former pupil Aaron Rye. The 31-year-old golfer's become the first Englishman to win the US PGA Championship. Nick Anderson is head of Wolverhampton Grammar School.
4: He played golf all the time. It was the one thing he did. His dad was very much his first and only supporter in the early days. But I'd hope as a school we were very supportive at the time for him to achieve what he's achieved today.
1: And the iconic Fiesta could be making a comeback as an electric model. That's the latest from Radio News Hub. I'm David Hall.
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7: And now with the local headlines, I'm Lewis Connell. Greater Manchester Police are appealing for help in finding John Callum Gilligan, who is wanted for failing to appear at court. He has links to the Tameside, Oldham and city centre areas of Greater Manchester. Anyone with any information of his whereabouts is asked to contact police. Ground has been broken at First Choice Homes' Oldham development, which will see £6.4 million put towards 27 affordable homes in Haywood. Built Developments Limited will construct the 2- and 3-bedroom properties with 19 for social rent and 8 rent to buy, with completion scheduled for May next year. And finally, a Royton hospice has recently launched a poignant campaign inviting people to honour their loved ones with a beautifully handcrafted metal rose. Dr. Kershaw's Rose to Remember appeal gives families and loved ones an opportunity to purchase a rose to remember and celebrate those they have sadly lost. That's all for now. There's more news online at TamesideRadio.com.
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1: Any showers in the east will ease, but rain will turn heavy in the west and will spread overnight. It's turning increasingly windy though, with a low of 9 degrees Celsius.

today's best music, your favourite songs of all time. You are in the studio with Cameron Canada. It is your Drive Time show, and I am with you right the way through this next hour until Laura Beth does take over with the Laura Beth show. So we are going to keep that energy high because Laura always brings it, so we'll make sure we're up there when she comes in. So we do have some Doobie Brothers. We've got Lady Gaga with Doakeshi on the way. Pink is coming up too. We do have Level 42 with Something About You on the other side of Miley Cyrus. And this one is Easy Lover on your Drive Time show.

Something About You there, level 42 on Tameside Radio. Now, we are going to have some Doobie Brothers, What a Fool Believes, and then we are going to take to that runway, Lady Gaga and Dolce. Some very, very high energy stuff happening. And we do have Try by Pink lined up, and that will come just before we head into our headline updates. Tameside Radio.

dance floor into a parade. Tell them make room, my body's an entree. I can turn a map into a fan. Cameras flashing lights, I'm turning up. 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
1: 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And you are listening to Cameron Kennedy. Now, Laura Beth is lined up to take over just after 7, so I'm going to waste no time. Get as many songs in as we possibly can. What a beautiful one right now, Try and Pink. Great song from a great musician.

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4: So Keir Starmer insists he will not walk away from the job of Prime Minister. His comments come as Andy Burnham sets out his pitch for a return to Westminster. He says Labour hasn't been good enough. The UK's growth forecast has been upgraded. The International Monetary Fund have uplifted it from 0.8% to 1%. Parents could face bigger fines if their children commit crimes. A shake-up of the youth justice system could also see new powers to jail parents in the most extreme cases. And the iconic Fiesta could be making a comeback as an electric model.
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5: Growth in the UK economy will be stronger this year than previously thought, but the Iran war continues to dampen the outlook, with the cost of living set to rise and borrowing costs kept on hold. The International Monetary Fund updated its growth projections a month after warning of a sharp slowdown caused by the global energy shock. Next budget airline Ryanair has cautioned over rising costs from soaring fuel prices. They say consumer uncertainty caused by the Iran war is keeping fares under pressure. The Irish carrier says airfares have weakened in recent weeks in response to the Middle East conflict. It's also cut its outlook for summer fares. And employers are prioritising managing costs over other issues such as growing their business. A survey of more than 2,000 UK employers found that rising business costs and global uncertainty continue to weigh on their confidence. The Chartered Institute for Personnel and Development says its study also found that many labour market indicators of employer confidence remain close to record lows.

Today's best music, your favourite songs of all time. You're in the studio with Cameron Kennedy with you right the way through the next, 20 minutes or so. And then it will be time for us to depart on this Monday. But we're past Monday now. The worst day of the week, as some people like to think. I don't mind Mondays. Then again, I don't mind any day when you're doing this. So thank you very much for spending your time with me. Right now, though, Shania Twain, she's with Dirty Rosie.

0: Soul Searcher. Can't get enough. It's Tameside Radio, today's best music and your favourite songs of all time. We are fast running out of time, actually, but we have got a little bit more than we normally would have at this point. So we're going to go into a very, very quick break. We've got Living on a Prayer by Bon Jovi, and then we're going to go to that Spencer Davis group and see what we've got time for on the other side.
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That is all the time we have got together today. So thank you very much for spending your afternoon with me. I will be back same time, same place tomorrow. And it will be Alex Cant in the morning, Martin in the afternoon, where we play you today's best music and your favourite songs of all time. Make sure you're sticking around, because Laura Beth with the Laura Beth Show is on the way.

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1: Burnett has set out why he wants to return to Westminster. The Manchester mayor says Labour hasn't been good enough and people need to have their faith restored in politics. He's given his first speech since announcing his intention to stand in the Makerfield by-election.
2: People are losing faith in politics. More than anything, that's what people's votes were saying on Thursday, the 7th of May. They deserve a bigger response than politicians have given them before.
1: Growth in the UK economy will be stronger this year than previously thought. The International Monetary Fund has backtracked on a previous decision and updated its growth projections. The Ebola outbreak in the Democratic Republic of Congo and Uganda has been declared a public health emergency of international concern. At least 100 people have died and there are more than 300 cases. And Channel 4 have removed all previous seasons of Married at First Sight UK from its streaming platforms following serious allegations. That's the latest from Radio News Hub. I'm David Hall.
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0: The Sweet and Fox on the Run on Tameside Radio, 103.6 FM. Thank you to Cameron Kennedy for another great drive time show. But of course, it's just after seven, which means we're doing a little bit of this. Yes, we're going to be taking you through 2 hours of indie, Manchester, rock, punk and all the good stuff. Today on Laura's Live Lounge, we've got the one and only, The Radio Addict. I absolutely can't wait for this one. Legends of the scene. They're going to smash it in the studio. I am very, very excited. This week's 60-second profile is...
1: Mike Stoyanov.
0: Yes, it is. It's Mike Stoyanov. And this is because I was an absolute idiot and said I could go to his gig, and then it turned out I couldn't. So as an apology, which I think is a pretty good apology, we've done an interview with him for the show, so we're doing that as well. We started the hour off with Morrissey because it is Morrissey's birthday on Friday, and you know that I cannot possibly not mark the occasion on the show. It has to happen. And also, he's announced some British tour dates, so if any day we're going to actually put him out there and play him, it's going to be today. So I'm sorry, Jeff, who hates Morrissey. You're getting him today, just the once, and we've done it, so it's all over. We are live, we are interactive like we are every single Monday, so if you do want to get in touch, you can do on all the socials, or instead...
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0: Thank you, Letitia. Yeah, get in touch if you've got any requests, or you want to tell the Radio Addicts how great they are, because you're going to be doing that. Right now, though, it's Queens of the Stone Age and

0: Tameside Radio, and it is of course time for Laura's Live Lounge, where we introduce you to a new band or artist. And these ones, I think, are not that new now. They've been on the scene for a while. They're doing amazing things, and I am more than proud to have them in the studio right now. It is the Radio Addicts. How are you doing?
1: Bonjour, mi amigos. Bonjour. How are you doing, Laura?
0: Oh, are we doing this in French? I don't know French. I don't think.
1: I must admit, I did not pay attention in primary school either to my French lessons, so let's keep it in English, I think.
0: I was going to say, we didn't even do French in primary school. It was all at high school when I was younger. But yeah, please, if we could do it in English, because I'm useless, honestly. Thank you for coming in. It has been... You've been on the cards for a while to come in, so I think it's well overdue. And I am more than excited to have you in. So, the first song that you're going to do for us today is Houston, We've Got a Problem. Tell us about it.
1: So I wrote it in, like, December New Year time, and I remember, like, going on a night out with my mates, and I remember the next morning feeling absolutely dreadful and just not wanting to accept the responsibility the next day. And I thought, Houston, we have a problem, don't we? And I was like, wait a minute. Houston, we have a problem. And then I wrote this song.
0: I mean, it all comes together then, yeah, doesn't it? So you felt terrible, but then you wrote a great song off the back of it. So for the first time today on Tameside Radio, both live in the studio and live on the Facebook page, it is The Radio Addicts with Houston, We've Got a Problem.

0: sounding absolutely incredible in the studio. It is the Radio Addicts and Houston, we've got a problem. Now, at this point, what I usually do is go, oh, let's go back to the beginning and tell us how you got into music. And usually what happens is whoever I've got in the studio goes, oh, well, 300 years ago, I was like at school. This isn't the case for you, is it? So how did you kind of, what was it like in your household growing up, sort of getting into music?
1: Well, I must admit, I feel like for each member it's a bit different. But when I was 3 years old, in the car, I used to have like a playlist on. And as soon as I heard the Disney song, I Just Can't Wait to Be King, I thought, wow, it's literally me, that. So yeah, but it was sort of a bit like, because my dad got me into Oasis and I was like, cool, this is like my base, but I want to get more and more and more. So in the end, I got into like Green Day and Lottery Winners. It's maybe in like 2022, 2023, and I loved those bands, and I thought, you know what, I want to play some open mic nights. So but then I realised one G guitar and one vocal might not sound great. So then I messaged Daniel saying, can you please make me sound a tad bit more better and hide me? And then he said yes, and all of a sudden we now have 18,000 streams on Straw My Life Way and a brand new single out June 12th.
0: So it's safe to say it's gone extremely well.
1: Yes, it has done. It has done, yeah.
0: I love the fact that I Just Want to Be King from The Lion King.
1: Oh, yeah.
0: Is like your theme tune.
1: Oh, yeah.
0: That is, do you know what? I think, yeah. I wouldn't have immediately gone for that, but yeah. Now you've said it, that is your song. So I can't believe it. So obviously you got into music, you picked up a guitar, you formed the band, you've had 18,000 streams on Spotify on your new single. What are some of the highlights from the very few years, really, that you've been active? What have you been up to over these past few years?
1: I've got to admit, we've been a band for like such a short time, but it's felt like a long time because we've sort of thrown ourselves head first into it. So I think one of our highlights is obviously every single time where you do a headline show, whether that's in Manchester or Bury, as I absolutely love our fans, they're so much fun. And I think as well, the festivals are really fun, like especially if you're first on a like a major festival and the stage is really, really big and they're like, wow, I'm not on a tiny pub anymore, I can run around a bit now. So I think at least for me, it's just big stages, as they're just so much fun to do.
0: That is incredible. From to have gone from sort of the level that you were at to now, you are doing some massive, massive gigs. And I think it's at the point that we should mention the fact that you are giving some tickets away for your upcoming gig at Made in Manchester Festival, Bolton. It's always a great festival, that. Are you looking forward to it?
1: Oh, yeah, well, absolutely. I mean, Made in Manchester was the first ever festival that I ever went to when I was a kid. That was the first time, because before Oasis came back, I was the only kid in my class who was into music apart from Daniel. And I must admit, it felt a bit lonely at times, but as soon as I went to Made in Manchester Festival, I was like, wow, there are people like me who are into music and stuff like that. And it really created this like sense of home and community for me. So Made in Manchester has always been a really special place in my heart, and I'm so glad we're playing it on the 13th and 14th of June.
0: It's an incredible lineup. It's an incredible festival. It's been going quite a few years now, and it just seems to get bigger and better every year, as we know, because the Radio Addicts are playing it. They've managed to book the Radio Addicts. So if you do fancy coming along, we've got two VIP tickets to give away. So if you want to text in to 81400, make sure you start your message with the word Tameside, or 07787350452 on WhatsApp, and I'll give you that one more time. 07787350452. And I think it's going to be fastest finger first. So if you want two tickets to Made in Manchester Festival, which is Saturday the 13th of June, then message in, put your name, and then we'll contact you if you are the lucky winner, and we will post these out to you or get them out to you in some way. You never know. I might even hand deliver them. We'll see how busy I am. So once we've obviously put those tickets out, what can people expect from your Made in Manchester set?
1: I feel like just expect fun. Like, one of the things that we purposely do in doing our shows is that we love to give the crowd a good time, because personally, one of my favourite things in life is making people smile, laugh, and if I can make someone smile and make them a good time, that really, really just hits home for me. So we expect a good time, some loud guitars and, yeah, some great indie music.
0: Now, you've got a new single coming out on the horizon. What's it called?
1: This brand new single is called Let's Party Like It's the 90s, and it is out to the 12th of June, and you can pre-save it right now. The link is in our bio on all our social media at The Radio Addicts. Please, please, please, please, please pre-save it. You don't know how much it helps us. So Let's Party Like It's the 90s is out the 12th of June. Pre-save it now, please. Kiss.
0: We are going to be playing it as a little bit of a, you know, pre-exclusive. Yeah. So if you you do fancy it, which you are absolutely going to, then make sure that you go and pre-save it. What can we expect from it before we start?
1: The very, very, very big, catchy guitar riff, a very fun chorus, and a great good time.
0: A great good time. Yeah, you always have a great good time when the Radio Addicts are around. Now, the next track we've got from you today is Summertime. Tell us about that one.
1: Wait, I need my cap out for that 1 second. So I sort of wrote it, as I must admit, April has just been a terrible month. I must admit, I do not like April at all. And I remember, because this year I met into Kendall Coyne, like, I missed the festival season. I missed just summertime and the sun being out. So I wrote it just about to those good memories and craving being in the sun in a random field.
0: I absolutely love it. So for the second time today on Tameside Radio, it is the Radio Addicts with Summertime.

0: Summertime on Tameside Radio by The Radio Addicts. That had kind of a proper classic Blink 182 kind of a sound to it, especially in the bass part. Sounding absolutely top notch. I love it. Now, you have an absolutely massive gig on the horizon, a headline gig. Where is it at?
1: So, well, ladies and gentlemen, we are headlining our dream venue, the Deaf Institute, on the 26th of July. And guess what? Tickets are on sale now. So if your calendar is free on the 26th of July, get tickets now for the Rage Addicts Live at the Deaf Institute. Tickets, once again, are in our bio or on our website. 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So on the 26th of July, get your tickets for the Rage Addicts Live at the Deaf Institute.
0: That is going to be absolutely immense. I love the Deaf Institute. It's such a great venue, and the fact that you're playing it, that is unbelievable. Now, I want to talk a little bit about how you write a song, because is it a collaborative effort, or do you kind of come with little bits, or how does it work?
1: I feel like every single time, which is what I love about the songwriting process, for me at least, is that like every single time it's different. So there's been times where, like, I'll write a song and I give it to a band, you know, like, there's been times where Daniel and me have written a song. There's been times where like, I'm in a taxi with no instrument at all and I just drop voice notes and I'm just writing. So basically, I feel like it either falls out of the sky, like what Noel Gallagher says, or I've just got something on my mind and I just need to express it. I just need to, like, just get it out my system. Or sometimes Daniel writes some, and that makes my life a lot easier.
0: So it is a bit of a collaboration then. You kind of come with little bits from each other.
1: Yeah, definitely.
0: Are you sitting on anything else that you've been writing at the minute?
1: It's just like what I said. April was a terrible month, but I got so many songs out of it. So currently, yeah, I'm just sat on albums and albums and albums. And most of those songs I don't think will ever make an album, as some of them are, wow, yeah. But yeah, there is a bunch of songs that are just waiting to be heard and are just waiting to be played. And if they're good, they're good. And if they're not good, well, that's 20 minutes of my life I'll never get back.
0: They'll just never hear the light of day, is it?
1: Yep.
0: Obviously, the fact that you have this kind of collaborative effort and that you've got all these songs that you're kind of sitting on, is there the potential of an album in the future?
1: If my dad is willing to pay for that, or there is a record label with lots of money, sure, then go ahead. But yeah, I mean, an album is always... I mean, it's always a dream, and obviously we've got albums worse, but yeah, like, for some reason, like, last night I was just sat in my bedroom, and I just made on my notes on my phone just a bunch of random album titles. So yeah, so an album I would love, just as long as somebody else can pay for it, go for it, absolutely.
0: Are we allowed a preview of any of these titles?
1: Yeah, sure. Right.
0: It's actually got written down as well. This
1: right,
0: is great.
1: So one of them is... Oh, no, my phone's dead. Right, so one of them is rock and roll and all that nonsense. I'll give you that one, as honestly, my phone, I kid you not, if listeners, has literally just died. See, look, if you watch on Facebook, I am not lying. My phone has just died, but... rock and roll and all that nonsense and all of my thoughts and emotions wrapped up into one tiny ball. There's two of them off the top of my head for you.
0: So we've got at least two albums.
1: Yeah, we've got at least two albums. One a normal rock one, and then one a very bad experimental album, which let's hope never sees light of day.
0: Well,
1: yeah.
0: Let's hope your dad's got a lot of money
1: for
0: these albums to eventually come out. Because I think just for the titles alone. So obviously you are going to be going off into the future because you have got a very, very bright future ahead of you. Where do you want to go with this?
1: Anywhere that wants to have us, you know, the pub. Should know if they want to book us, Vanity Tracy's birthday party, if they want us, you know, we're always welcome, yeah, but for this, we've just thrown ourselves into it, and this has been our dream for this past two years, so yeah, just, I, to be completely honest with you, this can go anywhere, and I'll just be so happy. As currently, I'm literally here. Cheers, Daniel. But berating AUG guitar, but I'm literally on the radio with two Cynodules out, a third one on the way. You're on Instagram, 1,900 followers. I'm currently living the dream. So if it goes nowhere after this, that's fine. As I've already done all that I want to do in life.
0: Oh, you are absolutely smashing it. And you keep it so real, because when I ask other bands this, they're like, oh, we want to play Wembley, we want to do Glastonbury, and you're like, and it traces birth. So I'm all for that. That's proper rock and roll, proper punk.
1: Yeah.
0: Now, the next tune we've got is Let's Party Like It's the 90s. What inspired this one?
1: Right, so it's got a few stories, this one. But the main one is that I was at school and I was in history class and I got bored and I zoned out. Then I had my school planner in front of me. Now, well, bear in mind, I barely use it, so I thought, cool, I think it's my ideas. And I think it's because I was in history. Like, the theme of, like, 90s and stuff like that was in my head. And then I was like, oh, cool, let's party like it's the 90s. And I was like, oh, wow, cool, that works. And as well, but at the same time, I was like, I hadn't been to any gigs for ages, and I was just craving just having a night out just anywhere. So it's a mix of wanting to have a good time and being bored in history class.
0: Was the history lesson about the 90s? Or come out of nowhere?
1: No, if it was about the Treaty of Versailles in post-World War One. So, somewhere in my brain went, history, 90s.
0: Listening a bit, thing. Though, because you've got, a bit of information from it.
1: Yeah, so the Treaty of Versailles was in 1919, and I wrote a song about the 90s. So I think part of me was paying attention, but not all of it.
0: Yeah, there's a little bit of a connection there, I'll take it. Up next on Same Side Radio, you've heard it from Luke, it is The Radio Addicts with Let's Party Like It's the 90s.

0: The Radio Addict and Let's Party Like It's the 90s. And I believe that you're going to be filming a video for this.
1: Yeah, so on the 6th of June, we're making a music video with about 50 people around our age group for this single. And it's going to pretty much be like a house party sort of feel to it. And yeah, that's about it.
0: Your mum must be a saint having 50 teenagers round at her house causing chaos, as that song pretty much tells them to do.
1: Yeah.
0: Are you looking forward to it?
1: Yeah, it'll be really fun, actually. But yeah, it's we're going to have to move some of the furniture out, which will be fun, but yeah.
0: I know. When can we hopefully see that? When will we get the preview?
1: About probably around 2 weeks after we filmed it, but it's not fully decided yet.
0: Brilliant. So we just got to keep our eye out then.
1: Yeah, pretty much.
0: And if we do want to keep our eye out, because we want to come to one of these amazing gigs that you're doing, or we want to stream your singles, or we want to, in fact, see that video, where can we find you on social media?
1: So you'll find it on Facebook, Instagram, YouTube, TikTok, wherever, just at The Radio Addicts. It's that simple.
0: That simple? Yeah, it is. It's very easy to find you. If you put The Radio Addicts in pretty much anywhere, you do come up. So make sure that you're keeping up to date with everything that they're doing, because it is absolutely massive. And I'm going to give you the phone number once again. It's 81400. Make sure you start your message with the word Tameside. Or if you want to get us on WhatsApp, it's 07787 350452. And you can text in, and then we can give you some great tickets, some VIP tickets, in fact, to their Made in Manchester Festival gig that's coming up in June. I'm very, very excited for that. It's going to be a great festival, a great day. And as I say, you can get down for free if you text in, and we'll come and give you the tickets, maybe even in person. I'll post you if I'm a little bit busy. So the last song that we've got today is your most recent single that's just come out a few months ago now, Scroll My Life Away. What can you tell us about that?
1: So me and Luke have been playing this song, well, I think we actually played it at the first gig we ever did, so it's probably one of the oldest, and within how long, like, well, within a week it got 3,000 streams or something like that?
2: First day
1: it was released, we got 3,000 streams on it, and then it's grown over time to the 18,000 it's currently at.
0: It is such a catchy song. It's one of those that if I hear it in the day, it's in my head for a week. So I'm going to warn everyone that is listening that you're not going to get this song out of your head. And who would want to anyway? It's brilliant. But before we play that, it's time, unfortunately, to say goodbye to The Radio Addict. Thank you so much for coming in. It's been great having you.
2: Adios, mi amigos. Gracias for letting us be on your show. It's an honour. And once again, you making our dreams come true. Thank you.
0: So we've done this in three languages today.
2: Yes.
0: That is brilliant,
2: yes,
0: Luke. You are a legend. So for the last time today, it is The Radio Addict and Scroll My Life Away.

Debaser on Tameside Radio. Absolutely love that tune. One that I don't think we get to play even nearly enough. Thank you so much to the Radio Addicts who were on just before. That was a great live lounge session. I knew it would be full of energy and really exciting. And that's exactly what it was, wasn't it? So it's been well overdue them coming in. So I'm quite happy that we've finally managed it. And they've brought their liveliness and their youthfulness and all their energy to the studio today. I'm going to do the trivia behind the tunes in the second hour, for the reason being that the song is quite long and we're not going to have time for it right now. So I'm going to play a bit of Jake Bugg instead, and then we'll do that a little bit later on. It's Lightning Bolt.

0: J-Bug and Lightning Bolt on Tameside Radio. And as I said before, I'm going to do trivia behind the tunes in the second hour because of the fact that the tune is a little bit longer than what we'd usually play. Coming up in the second hour as well, we've got the 60-second profile from...
1: Mike Stoyanov.
0: Mike Stoyanov, who is an absolute legend, so I'm looking forward to that one. And we've got Letitia's gig guide, and there seems to be absolutely loads on this week. We were sat before kind of brainstorming between us what was happening, and I think we just kind of went... I think this is enough now, because otherwise the entire show would be the gig guide.
1: It would.
0: That is what this would become. Yeah, no, I absolutely can't wait for it as well.
1: It's that time of year.
0: It is that time of year, because I remember when you took this over and I said it gets to January. Well, it goes like December, January, and nothing happens, and you were going... Yeah, I'm sure that's not true. And I was like, it's true.
1: You've been there, you've wore the T-shirt.
0: But now you know what it's like in the summer. Up next, it's the Rolling Stones and Angry.

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1: Keir Starmer insists he will not walk away from the job of Prime Minister. Following more than a week of turbulence, which saw five of his ministers resign, the PM says he's getting on with the job.
2: The last 10 days, there's been a lot of activity which hasn't been as focused, in my view, as it should have been. And I remind myself every day that I was elected into office to serve the people, to serve the country. That's what I believe in, and that's what I'll be getting on with.
1: Sir Keir's leadership is likely to be challenged by Manchester Mayor Andy Burnham if he's successful in his bid to become Labour MP for Makerfield. He says a vote for him is a vote to change Labour. The International Monetary Fund has upgraded its forecast for the UK's growth this year. It's up from 0.8% to 1%. Parents could face bigger fines if their children commit crimes. A shake-up of the youth justice system could also see parents jailed in the most extreme cases. And the iconic Fiesta could be making a comeback as an electric model. That's the latest from Radio News Hub. I'm David Hall.
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1: Any showers in the east will ease, but rain will turn heavy in the west and will spread overnight. It's turning increasingly windy, though, with a low of 9 degrees Celsius.
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0: Paolo Nutini and Jenny Don't Be Hasty on Tameside Radio, 103.6 FM. And coming up in this hour, we've got quite a few things because we couldn't fit everything in the first hour. So we have got Trivia Behind the Tunes coming up in just a little second. We've got the gig guide and we've got the 60-second profile from...
1: Mike Stoyanov.
0: Yes, the one and only Mike Stoyanov. And I'm going to remind you as well, we do have two VIP tickets to Made in Manchester Festival Bolton to give away. And the Radio Addicts are playing at that. So if you do fancy it, text in to 81400. Make sure you start your message with the word Tameside. Or you can WhatsApp us on 07787 350 452. Put your name on it and then we'll pick somebody at random to give the tickets to. And it is a great festival, so it is well worth getting down. And they're VIP as well, which means that you get to be in the good bit away from all the mud and the horrible toilets, which I think is always a bonus, isn't it? Anyway, it is time for...
2: Laura Beth's Trivia Behind the Tunes.
0: Yes, it is Trivia Behind the Tunes time. And this one is a very interesting fact, because I didn't know this at all. But it is that you can hear David Bowie's voice adorning Arcade Fire's reflector if you listen very carefully. So I'm going to say it one more time. You can hear David Bowie's voice adorning Arcade Fire's reflector if you listen very carefully. So, of course, we've got to play it, haven't we? And if you do listen very carefully, you can hear him. He is there. It's Arcade Fire and Reflector.

0: The Sick Fix and Shoe Shopping, and we're playing that because it came out on Friday. So if you do like that tune, which it is an absolute punk classic with little hints of the Libertines, I think, in there as well, make sure you go and get it and go and stream it wherever you can find it. It is a brilliant tune and they deserve all of the love in the world. That's my opinion anyway. So yeah, go and see if you can find it somewhere. It is everywhere. It's very easy to find. And before that, Arcade Fire and Reflector, and we played that because my fact this week on Trivia Behind the Tunes is that you can hear David Bowie in that song. He does provide some backing vocals. So if you listen very carefully, if you missed it, it's very easy to, but you can hear him. He is there. We have got the 60-second profile coming up in just a little while from
1: Mike Stoyanov.
0: But before that, we're going to have New York Dolls and Jet Boy.

0: and How High on Tameside Radio. And it is, of course, that time where we introduce you to a new band or artist. Sometimes you've heard of them, sometimes you haven't. This week, I think you probably definitely have heard of them. Who is it?
1: It's Mike Stoyanov.
0: Yeah, the absolute legend that is. And what do we know about Mike?
1: That he makes music that makes you feel proper alive. And you're going to hear it in a minute. And he's got a lot to share in this interview. So here you go. I'll let him tell you himself.
0: I do agree with that. I always feel really alive when I listen to Mike Stoyanov's music. It is just big, anthemic, great tunes. And I think without further ado, let's let Mike tell him all about his anthemic tunes. So this week's 60-second profile, it's Mike Stoyanov.
2: Laura Beth's 60-second profile.
3: Amazing, yes. So my name is Mike Stoyanov. I'm an indie rock and roll artist based in London. And yeah, I make really uplifting, anthemic indie rock music. And yeah, I try to make music that, you know, people can have a good time and, you know, just make people feel alive, man. Yeah, that's what I'm trying to do. Yeah, so I just played in Manchester recently, and yeah, at the moment I'm mainly kind of focusing on recording my album, so like I was in the studio this week. So for gigs, you know, it's probably not going to be anything like in the next month or so, but like I really want to kind of, you know, try to finish as many songs as I can for my album. My debut album is going to be called Stoyadelica, by the way. It's going to be a really, really great album, so if people want to check it out, you can go on my website, mikestoyanov.com. So the album is called Stoyadelica because my name is Mike Stoyanov, so the album is called Stoyadelica. It is inspired by the Crime and Scream, Screamadelica album, and it just, like, I didn't even came up with this, like, some fans, they came up with this thing, because, yeah, so it's Mike Stoyanov on all social media, so it's Mike and then S-T-O-Y-A-N-O-V, Mike Stoyanov. September, Primal Scream, Mike Stoyanov, save it in the diary. Rock and roll is about being yourself, mate, so don't forget that, ladies.

0: This week's 60-second profile from Mike Stoyanov, and I'd just like to say that Letitia was playing air guitar to that in the studio, so I think that says everything that you need to know about that song and how good it is. Make sure you're keeping up to date with everything that Mike's doing by following him on the socials and also playing his music. Letitia will have another one of those for you next week, and we'll tell you who that is in a little while. And because we like to bring you all the breaking news stories, we've just found out that Pep Guardiola is leaving Man City. So if you are a Man City fan, he's going. So no. I'm sorry for
1: I'm
0: that.
1: I'm sorry for that.
0: But if you're not a Man City fan, which we are not.
1: No.
0: Yeah, good.
1: I know, yeah, exactly. I'm over the moon.
2: So come on, United.
0: We're not just a music show. We're an everything show.
1: We indeed are.
0: Up next, it's Fall Out Boy with This Ain't a Scene, It's an Arms Race.

0: Claxons and Golden Scans on Tameside Radio. And we mentioned before that there's quite a lot of gigs happening this week. So,
1: Letitia's Gig Guide.
0: What's happening?
2: Quite a lot of gigs. So, on Thursday, we've got June Holland for his Out of the Darkness into the Light EP tour at Gulliver's with Maura and the Fabulous Wonderfuls. Then on Thursday too, we've got Super Furry Animals that are on at O2 Apollo. And then moving on to Friday, we've got Beaver Morrissey at Factory in Manchester. And then we've also got on Friday the Ordinary Boys that are at the Night and Day Cafe. And then moving on to Saturday, we've got Macclesfield in May with DJ Laura Beth.
0: She's good, eh?
2: At Marketplace. On Saturday too, at Strummer Camp at Rugby Union Club in Oldham, we've got Maura and the Fabulous Wonderfuls again, and absolutely loads more exciting bands there too. Then on Sunday at Viva Studios, we've got the Pixies. But then on Thursday, Friday, Saturday and Sunday is the opening night of Whittle's Tote's new venue at Society, where on Thursday it's going to be the Beatles, the Beatles tribute band. On Friday it's Clint Boone. On Saturday it's Craig Lee and the Humblebees and Danny Beatty. Then on Sunday, finally, it's Steve Ray, Ludson and Danny Brown.
0: That is a lot of stuff. And I like how you missed off that the Dandy Warhols, the Boo Radleys and Badly Drawn Boy are playing Macclesfield Festival, and you just said me. That makes me feel way more important than I actually am, so thank you for that. I'm looking forward to that one, but there's loads of great things happening, and it's been very much a case of having to pick one over the other this week rather than going everywhere. If only they could clone me. I'm sure they'll try at some point. If you want to be involved in the gig guide or the 60-second profile, or you want to come on Laura's Live Lounge, you can do. How can they do that?
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0: Thank you. Yep, get in touch if you fancy any of that. Right now, though, let's have a little bit of Dodgy and Staying Out for the Summer.

0: Monaco and What Do You Want From Me on Tameside Radio. Thank you so much to the Radio Addicts who came in and absolutely smashed the live lounge to bits. It was great having them on, well overdue, and they just bring so much energy to the studio. Thank you as well to this week's 60 Second Profile from
1: Mike Stoyanov.
0: Yes, the absolute legend that is. And another one where it's just high energy music, loads of fun, and you know you're going to have a good time when you're listening to it. We'll tell you in a little while who's coming up next week, but right now it's Noah and the Whale with Life Goes On.

0: Noah and the Whale and Life Goes On always reminds me of high school, that, because it came out when I was like in my first year at high school. And now I'm feeling quite old. Anyway, that is all that we've got time for. Thank you so much for listening. Next week, we are bandless for the minute, because the band that's on next week has dropped out. So we will let you know in due course who that's going to be. But who's the 60-second profile?
1: It's the Long Shots.
0: Can't wait for that. We love the Long Shots. We do. Always a good one with them. Anyway, it's goodbye from me.
1: And see you soon from me.
0: And see you all next week. I'm going to leave you with the Jam.

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1: Andy Burnham says he's not proposing the UK considers rejoining the European Union. The Greater Manchester Mayor, who's hoping to stand in the Makerfield by-election, says Brexit has been damaging. It comes after Wes Streeting said the UK should one day rejoin the EU. But Mr Burnham says it's not on his agenda.
2: I'm not proposing that the UK considers rejoining the EU. I respect the decision that was made at the referendum, and it's going to undermine everything I've said about strengthening democracy if we don't respect that vote.
1: Meanwhile, the PM's insisted he will not set out a timetable to stand down if Mr Burnham returns to Westminster. At least 100 deaths have now been reported in the Ebola outbreak in the Democratic Republic of Congo and Uganda. 390 cases are suspected, including six Americans. And Channel 4 has removed all previous seasons of Married at First Sight UK from its streaming platforms following very serious allegations of wrongdoing. That's the latest from Radio News Hub. I'm David Hall.
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1: Rain will quickly clear throughout the morning, leaving a day of sunshine and frequent showers. Those showers will be heavy at times with hail and thunder. Temperatures around average, a high of 15 degrees Celsius.
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And welcome. Thanks for joining me, Peter Fairhead, for 2 hours of the best new and classic country. Hope you're going to stick around. Got some fine music for you. As always, an hour of great country oldies for hour two and more contemporary country in hour one, like Taylor Swift taking us back there to 2021 with the Taylor's version of Fearless. And we're also featuring this hour Luke Combs.

you go. We've got quite a few Luke Combs tracks to play you during this hour. That first one, Rethink Some Things. Also in the charts, Low Cash.

cash in the charts, as I say. And for the purposes of this programme, the Billboard Hot Country Charts, which are based on sales and downloads, and also their radio show, Airplay Chart. And Wrong Hearts is in the top 30 of at least one of those, which is why we play it.

Ride first of our sort of two by George Burge and Luke Bryan, giving us two for the price of one there. Ride. Songwriter's spotlight is on a guy called Matt Jenkins, and in very simple words, he often writes with his brother Josh. And this one wasn't written with Josh, but it was written with Kerry Barlow. Got the name right there. And Zach Krull, who is absolutely no relation to Rodney. And the hit we're going to play was for Dustin Lynch, Where It's At. Very satisfying for the guys. A number one hit in 2014.

Really, some lovely music there. It's all very different, isn't it? Dustin Lynch and Where It's At from 2014. And then a second track from Luke Combs and Days Like These. And we mentioned Brooks and Dunn at Country to Country. Don't forget that Luke Combs is touring the UK later in 2026. Okay, from here to UK country and a guy called Rob Wheeler. And I can't tell you a lot about Rob except I love his music. Why Whiskey, Why?

0: holding nothing back. Janet Devlin, Working for the Man, UK Country. Peter Fairhead bringing you 2 hours of the country show here. And for our toe-tapping track, whether it fills the floor where you are or not, it does in some places, we've got Blake Shelton helping out Thomas Rhett.
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Yes, Old Tricks, Thomas Rhett with Blake Shelton. That's from 2025, and the album About a Woman. And we have a lovely lady now. This is Ella Langley, not featured on the show this week. This is Loving Life Again.

0: like Morgan Wallen and certainly Luke Combs. Lots of songs on the charts at the moment, and we might have time for another one. Ella Langley and Loving Life Again, and let's see how the time goes, shall we? We've also time to play Dan and Shay. Fairly new on the hot charts. Rather nice song, though, called Say So.
1: I got a call from a friend who don't call very often.

0: Say So, and Dan and Shay are back on the charts. Not quite as prolific as they used to be, but could be going places, and certainly top 30 when I last looked. Our songwriter is Matt Jenkins, and here's a song written by Jordan and Jacob Davis, and I mentioned brothers Josh and Matt Jenkins this time. And another number one hit from the end of 2021, maybe it was early in 2022, when the message went out from Jordan Davis and Luke Bryan, "By Dirt."
1: A few days before he turned 80, he was sitting out back in a rocker. He said, "What you been up to lately?"

At the top song of 2022, I think. One of them anyway. Jordan Davis and Luke Bryant and By Dirt and Luke Combs. And that was Be By You. And that one hasn't quite made the number one spot in any of the charts at the moment. I think it might have missed that boat. Or that boat might have sailed.

Dylan's got what he'll never have. And I've made an executive decision because it's my country show. And here's another one from Ella Langley and Dandelion. As long as we're playing good music, that's what matters.

Ella Langley and Dandelion. Don't forget, an hour of great country oldies has all the regular bits and pieces in it to bring you some of the greatest tunes from the last 60-odd years. And we have one more before we go, and this one takes us to the world of people with a little help from their friends. Eric Church, Morgan Wallen and Tim McGraw join Hardy and MacArthur.

friends get together and make something good. Hardy and friends, Anne MacArthur. 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
1: Keir Starmer insists he will not walk away from the job of Prime Minister following more than a week of turbulence which saw five of his ministers resign. The PM says he's getting on with the job.
2: The last 10 days there's been a lot of activity which hasn't been as focused in my view as it should have been, and I remind myself every day that I was elected into office to serve the people, to serve the country. That's what I believe in, and that's what I'll be getting on with.
1: Sir Keir's leadership is likely to be challenged by Manchester Mayor Andy Burnham, who says a vote for him is a vote to change Labour. President Trump says he's holding off on a military attack on Iran due to a request by the leaders of Qatar, Saudi Arabia and the United Arab Emirates. On his Truth Social platform, he says he's been informed that a deal would be made that is very acceptable to the US. The Ebola outbreak has been declared a public health emergency of international concern. And the King was all smiles as he met Sir David Beckham at the Chelsea Flower Show. That's the latest from Radio News Hub. I'm David Hall.
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1: Rain will quickly clear throughout the morning, leaving a day of sunshine and frequent showers. Those showers will be heavy at times with hail and thunder. Temperatures around average, a high of 15 degrees Celsius.
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Welcome to an hour of great country oldies with me, Peter Fairhead, with two at the top from Rodney Crowell. And the first of those songs, Lovin' All Night, a number 10 hit in 1992, and a UK dance floor staple that has its origins on the album Life Is Messy. Second up, a much recorded song, as recorded by the writer in 1993, originally from 1979.

0: The top from Rodney Crowell, Even Cowgirls Get the Blues. List that as a 1993 song because, like both the tracks you just heard, you'll find that one on an album of greatest hits.
1: What we're going to do right here is go back into time.
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1: Canada's singing ranger Hank Snow in 1962 and a number one hit, which itself has travelled round the world in so many versions that have been translated into local place names. But Hank Snow with a great version there from 1962. For the 1970s, not a hit single, but a hit song from 1975.

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Guy Clark in 1975, Desperado's Waiting for a Train. A few weeks ago, I think, we played Lacey J. Dalton as part of a duet. Here she is in her own right, a 1981 hit. They got to number five. This wasn't a mistake. That's just the title. Everybody makes mistakes. Lacey J.

I've only just seen the juxtaposition of the titles. Kind of adds power to the Reba song. Lacey J. Dalton, Everybody Makes Mistakes, number 5 in 1981. And the song about AIDS, a very powerful song. Reba McEntire, She Thinks His Name Was John, got to number 15 in 1994. Into the new millennium, and a number one hit from George Strait. This is from 2007.

Number one in 2007 for George Strait, and It Just Comes Natural. Our journey through the decades ends with a number one from 2010. Are You Gonna Kiss Me or Not? This is Thompson Square.

0: That's a goodie from Thompson Square. Well, I hope all the music I play is goodies, but you know how to get hold of me. Just email me here at the station if you have thoughts or you think you can add to the tally of great music that we play here. We got a classic country song for you. Well, there are two songs which you're going to know, but the first is classic country for you that takes us back to 2015 in terms of performance, but right back to the 1960s in terms of songwriting.
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Well, that song's been around the block a few times. That version from Steven Tyler and Hayden Panettiere. If you recognised her, you were right. Just at the beginning of the tune there. From 2015 and from the soundtrack, or one of the soundtrack albums, from the TV series Nashville. Now, rock music in the form of the Doobie Brothers meets country music in the form of Toby Keith. From an album of country and rock they put together in 2014 called Southbound, Long Train Running.

0: was the song. The Doobie Brothers and Toby Keith. And Long Train Running from 2014. 1987 is the year when a good singer met someone who saw star quality. And the rest, as they say, is history. Another country cover, actually, from Daniel O'Donnell in that year. From a Jack to a King.
1: From a Jack to a King.

from his first Ritz album, I Need You, Daniel O'Donnell, from a Jack to a King. And Johnny and Joni Mosby are our debut artists as we go all the way back to 1963 for a number 13 hit that saw the married duo, Mr. and Mrs. Country Music, they were called, from 1958 until their divorce in 1973. But this is the song that saw them started their success on the country charts. Johnny and Joni Mosby, Don't Call Me, from a honky-tonk.

contrast between Johnny and Joni Mosby, and Jordan Davis bringing us forward to 2020 with his top 10 hit, Slow Dance in a Parking Lot. Right, let's see what we've got time for. A few minutes left, and the Nitty Gritty Dirt Band are going to take us back to 1984. Number one hit, Rodney Crowell song, Long Hard Road.

Long Hard Road, the Nitty Gritty Dirt Band. Tell you what, let's quit it and move forward to the end of the 1980s on a fast-moving train with Restless Hearts.

Fast-moving train, that's Restless Heart. We're going to finish the show in the 1970s. 1974, number one hit in the UK, I think. Certainly top 10 from Slim Whitman.

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1: Andy Burnham says he's not proposing the UK considers rejoining the European Union. The Greater Manchester Mayor, who's hoping to stand in the Makerfield by-election, says Brexit has been damaging. It comes after Wes Streeting said the UK should one day rejoin the EU. But Mr Burnham says it's not on his agenda.
2: I'm not proposing that the UK considers rejoining the EU. I respect the decision that was made at the referendum, and it's going to undermine everything I've said about strengthening democracy if we don't respect that vote.
1: Meanwhile, the PM's insisted he will not set out a timetable to stand down if Mr Burnham returns to Westminster. Police in the United States say two suspects are dead after a shooting at a mosque in San Diego. The incident took place at the Islamic Center of San Diego in the city's Claremont district. Witnesses say they heard up to 30 shots being fired, and hospital officials in the city claim multiple people have been injured. At least 100 deaths have now been reported in the Ebola outbreak in the Democratic Republic of Congo and Uganda. 390 cases are suspected, including six Americans. UN spokesman Farhan Haq says it's a worrying time.
3: This is a specific strain called the Bundibugyo strain of the virus, and there are no licensed vaccines or specific therapeutics for this strain. So that creates a huge problem, and we hope the research into this strain can allow for vaccines to be developed as soon as possible.
1: Nigel Farage is facing more questions about his finances. It's over a claim he used a fee from appearing on a TV show to buy a £1.4 million home, but his company accounts suggest he received the money after the house purchase. And Channel 4 has removed all previous seasons of Married at First Sight UK from its streaming platforms. It follows very serious allegations of wrongdoing made against a small number of past contributors. The broadcaster previously announced a review into contributor welfare on the programme. That's the latest from Radio News Hub. I'm David Hall.
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1: Rain will quickly clear throughout the morning, leaving a day of sunshine and frequent showers. Those showers will be heavy at times with hail and thunder. Temperatures around average, a high of 15 degrees Celsius.
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1: Sir Keir Starmer insists he will not walk away from the job of Prime Minister following more than a week of turbulence which saw five of his ministers resign. The PM says he's getting on with the job.
2: The last 10 days there's been a lot of activity which hasn't been as focused in my view as it should have been, and I remind myself every day that I was elected into office to serve the people, to serve the country. That's what I believe in, and that's what I'll be getting on with.
1: Sir Keir's leadership is likely to be challenged by Manchester Mayor Andy Burnham if he is successful in his bid to become Labour MP for Makerfield. Setting out his pitch, Burnham told an investment summit in Leeds that a vote for him was a vote to change Labour.
3: I know what my party has offered in the past has simply not been good enough. The loss of faith of voters across the north, so many of whom once saw us as their natural party, is our fault and nobody else's. I want to help fix that, and I hope people will give me the chance to make that case.
1: President Trump says he's holding off on a military attack on Iran due to a request by the leaders of Qatar, Saudi Arabia and the United Arab Emirates. On his Truth Social platform, he says he's been informed that a deal would be made that is very acceptable to the US. Iran has not publicly commented on Trump's latest statement. The Ebola outbreak has been declared a public health emergency of international concern. At least 100 people have died in the Democratic Republic of Congo and Uganda. A man's been arrested after reports two teenage girls were raped on a beach in Great Yarmouth. Police say they're hunting another suspect after the incident in the early hours on Saturday. A man in his 30s has been arrested in Northamptonshire on suspicion of rape. And the King was all smiles as he met Sir David Beckham and Alan Titchmarsh at the Chelsea Flower Show. For only the second time, a ban on garden gnomes has been lifted. That's the latest from Radio News Hub. I'm David Hall.
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1: Rain will quickly clear throughout the morning, leaving a day of sunshine and frequent showers. Those showers will be heavy at times with hail and thunder. Temperatures around average, a high of 15 degrees Celsius.
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1: Andy Burnham says he's not proposing the UK considers rejoining the European Union. The Greater Manchester Mayor, who's hoping to stand in the Makerfield by-election, says Brexit has been damaging. It comes after Wes Streeting said the UK should one day rejoin the EU. But Mr Burnham says it's not on his agenda.
2: I'm not proposing that the UK considers rejoining the EU. I respect the decision that was made at the referendum, and it's going to undermine everything I've said about strengthening democracy if we don't respect that vote.
1: Meanwhile, the PM's insisted he will not set out a timetable to stand down if Mr Burnham returns to Westminster. Police in the United States say two suspects are dead after a shooting at a mosque in San Diego. The incident took place at the Islamic Center of San Diego in the city's Claremont district. Witnesses say they heard up to 30 shots being fired, and hospital officials in the city claim multiple people have been injured. At least 100 deaths have now been reported in the Ebola outbreak in the Democratic Republic of Congo and Uganda. 390 cases are suspected, including six Americans. UN spokesman Farhan Haq says it's a worrying time.
3: This is a specific strain called the Bundibugyo strain of the virus, and there are no licensed vaccines or specific therapeutics for this strain. So that creates a huge problem, and we hope the research into this strain can allow for vaccines to be developed as soon as possible.
1: Nigel Farage is facing more questions about his finances. It's over a claim he used a fee from appearing on a TV show to buy a £1.4 million home, but his company accounts suggest he received the money after the house purchase. And Channel 4 has removed all previous seasons of Married at First Sight UK from its streaming platforms. It follows very serious allegations of wrongdoing made against a small number of past contributors. The broadcaster previously announced a review into contributor welfare on the programme. That's the latest from Radio News Hub. I'm David Hall.
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